I'm here to the subject I represent for the baddest DJ of Kenya, DJ Miles, man. Girl, them. What them do? Girl, come, wine pan the kuno kuno. DJ Miles, make your wine pan the kuno kuno. Do it, man.

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DJ Mochi, baby.

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9:01 on the DOT. 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My name is Albert Keller. Starting from the home scene, as Cross River State stakeholders review traceability system and advance EURD readiness. On the national scene, in politics, WK defends Rainbow Coalition and dismisses APC's governor fears. Elsewhere in Nigeria, NAF plane crash as a Bokoda residents lament stench and fear disease outbreak as body parts float. Away from Nigeria, Trump outs U.S. ambassador to Greece after allegations of corruption. In entertainment news, Davido submits multiple entries for 2027 Grammy Awards. In sports news, Netflix secures broadcast right for 2030 FIFA World Cup. 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If you have news reports from your area hostels, departments, and faculties, call our news hotline on 0809-444-4058. You can also follow us on all social media handles on Facebook. 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And please do away with any form of discrimination and nepotism as we strive to build a united nation. And always remember, as Malabite, Malabrites, and Crossoverians, we are known for reasonable action. My name is Albert Keller. Many thanks for listening. Do also stay tuned and enjoy the rest of our broadcast coming your way. 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

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Before the news in detail, first the headlines. Starting from the home scene, Cross River stakeholders review traceability system ahead of elder deadline. On the national scene, Wike defends Rainbow Coalition dismisses APC governor's fear. Away from Nigeria and onto international affairs, Trump seeks resignation of US ambassador to Greece over misconduct allegations. And in entertainment and lifestyle, Davido submits multiple entries for 2027 Grammy Awards. Shifting gears from that, details of all these and more coming up in a jiffy. My name is Ikomubasi Erim.

Now the news in detail, starting from the home scene. The Cross River State Government has intensified efforts to strengthen agricultural traceability and improve farmers' access to international markets ahead of the December 31st deadline for the European Union Deforestation Regulation. The move followed a review meeting involving the state government and agricultural consultancy firm Pula Advisors to assess the Cross River Agricultural Traceability System, known as CRAT. The meeting, chaired by the Commissioner for Agriculture and Irrigation Development, Johnson Andiambe Ebobo, examined key components of the system, including farmer registration, farm mapping, risk assessment, and compliance certification. Stakeholders agreed to accelerate farmer registration, train agricultural extension agents, and verify farm data to improve transparency and support compliance with international market requirements. The traceability system is designed to strengthen agricultural data management and promote sustainable production, particularly for cocoa, oil palm, and coffee, while positioning the state's produce for better access to premium global markets. The meeting also had in attendance the chairman of the House Committee on Agriculture, Forestry, and Natural Resources, Bert Philip Obi, the Director General of the Cross River Geographic Information Agency, William Achibong, and the Chairman of the Multi-Stakeholder Committee on Cocoa, Coffee and Oil Palm, Professor Susanna Ohen, among other stakeholders. In another report, the Cross River State Ministry of Environment has sealed a bakery on Ayoita Street, Calabar, over alleged environmental violations. The Commissioner for Environment, Barrister Basi Ofiong Mensah, who led the enforcement team, said the bakery channeled wastewater from its premises into a neighboring private property, describing the practice as unacceptable and contrary to environmental regulations. The Commissioner said the matter was brought to his attention on Saturday, prompting a visit to the premises where he observed the situation. He explained that the closure was part of the state government's efforts to enhance and enforce environmental laws, protect public health, and promote a cleaner and safer environment. However, the bakery's manager, Kingsley Emmanuel, claimed that it was an agreement between the landlords of the two properties. The commissioner maintained that business, particularly manufacturing facilities, must make adequate provisions for wastewater disposal during construction and operation to prevent environmental nuisance. The ministry says the enforcement action underscores the need for businesses to comply with environmental standards and ensure their operations do not adversely affect a neighboring property. And over to politics, the Minister of the Federal Capital Territory, Nyesom Wike, has defended the Rainbow Coalition backing President Bola Tinubu's re-election, dismissing concerns that the political arrangement could deepen divisions within the ruling All Progressives Congress. Wike made the remarks during a media rally in Abuja on Tuesday, October 13th, maintaining that the coalition was established to unite APC members and supporters of the president from other political parties ahead of the 2027 general elections. The former Rivers State governor insisted that the initiative was not intended to replace the APC, which remains the platform for Tinubu's re-election, but to mobilize support beyond the party's membership. Wike also dismissed suggestions that the coalition had unsettled APC governors who could trigger defections, saying he was unaware of any problem with the arrangement. His comments come amid opposition from some APC governors who have argued that Wike should either join the ruling party or clarify his political allegiance. The minister, however, maintained that political cooperation across party lines was not new in Nigeria, adding that political interests could differ across states while supporters work towards a common presidential objective. Also in Nigeria, before the break, residents of Igbokoda in Ilaje local government area of Ondo State are expressing fears of a possible disease outbreak following a Nigerian Air Force craft
aircraft crash that has left the surrounding river with a foul odor and has raised concerns over environmental pollution. The aircraft, an ATR-42, crashed into a swampy area in Ibokoda on October 5th while reportedly on a routine flight from Benin City to Lagos. More than a week after the incident, residents say the smell of decomposing human remains and suspected aviation fuel contamination has heightened concerns about the safety of the river, which serves as an important resource for the community. The Olu of Ibokoda, Oba Afolabi Odidiomo, has appealed to the federal and Ondo state governments to accelerate recovery operations, remove remaining human remains and aircraft debris, and undertake a comprehensive environmental cleanup. The community has also called for the provisions of safe drinking water pending the outcome of environmental assessment. Responding to the concerns, Ondo State Governor Lucky Ayedatiwa has directed the State Ministries of Environment and Health to commence extensive fumigation measures and provide residents with nose masks and other essential health supplies. The governor also instructed the Ilaje Local Government Council to arrange water tanks for the distribution of potable water if assessments establish that the river is severely polluted and unsuitable for use. Meanwhile, the Nigerian Air Force has intensified search and recovery operations and constituted a 12-member board to investigate the circumstances surrounding the crash. And you're still listening to World News at 1 p.m. on Unicall Radio International 103.5 FM, Calabar. We'll be going on a really short timeout, and when we're back, we'll be bringing you the news in foreign, entertainment and lifestyle, and sports. 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

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If you're just joining us, you're still on to World News at 1 p.m. Away from Nigeria and on to international affairs, United States President Donald Trump has asked Kimberly Guilfoyle to resign as U.S. ambassador to Greece following allegations of misconduct, including claims that she offered access to senior administration officials in exchange for financial favors. The White House announced the decision on Tuesday, October 13th, after reports raised concerns about Guilfoyle's conduct before and during her diplomatic tenure in Athens. Guilfoyle subsequently announced her resignation, saying she intended to vigorously defend her name, reputation, and integrity. According to reports by the Wall Street Journal, one allegation centers on a request for a political donor to pay a $100,000 credit card bill in exchange for access to senior government officials. Other reports raised concerns about her relationships with Greek business interests and her alleged use of political influence. Guilfoyle has denied the allegations, describing them as false. Her legal representatives have also disputed claims of wrongdoing, while the U.S. State Department's Office of Inspector General is investigating the matter. Trump told reporters that although Guilfoyle had been doing a good job, the administration was unhappy with what it had read about the allegations. The former prosecutor and television personality, who was previously engaged to Trump's son, Donald Trump Jr., had served as ambassador to Greece since late 2025. And over to entertainment and lifestyle, Nigerian Afrobeat singer David Adeleke, popularly known as Davido, has submitted multiple entries for consideration at the 2027 Grammy Awards. The submissions disclosed by music award platform The Grammy Guru include his sixth studio album Oriade and several songs entered across major Grammy categories. The album Oriade was submitted for Album of the Year, Best Global Music Album, Best Engineered Album, Non-Classical, and Best Album Cover. His song Before featuring Mayokun and Fola was entered in the categories of Record of the Year, Song of the Year, and Best African Music Performance. Another collaboration, Nakipenda featuring TXC, Zlatan, Showde, Scott Mafuma, and Auzapo, was submitted for Song of the Year and Best African Music Performance. Davido's Lee Show featuring Iris Star and French Montana was also entered for Best African Music Performance, while I Know Who I Be featuring Jazz War and GLCJ was submitted for Best Music Video. The submissions come first round voting for the 69 Grammy Awards run from October 12 to 22, 2026. The Recording Academy is expected to announce nominees on November 16th. The award ceremony is scheduled for November 7th, 2027 in Los Angeles. However, the entries are submissions for consideration and do not guarantee nominations. The final nominees will be determined through Recording Academy's voting process. And lastly in sports before we go, streaming platform Netflix has secured exclusive broadcasting rights in Spain and Andorra for the 2030 FIFA World Cup, marking its entry into coverage of a major men's international football tournament in Spain. The company announced the agreement on Tuesday, October 13th, confirming plans to stream all 104 matches of the tournament, which will mark 100 years since the inaugural World Cup in Uruguay in 1930. Under the agreement, Netflix will provide live coverage alongside pre-match, halftime, and post-match programs, as well as daily highlights and special content ahead of the competition. The streaming service's one match per match day will be available free of charge in Spain. A package featuring all matches involving the Spanish national team, both semi-finals and final, will also be made available to a national free-to-air broadcaster whose identity was yet to be announced. Netflix Chief Content Officer Bella Bajoria described the agreement as an opportunity to bring the excitement of the tournament closer to football fans across Spain and Andorra.
FIFA Secretary General Matthias Grafström also welcomed the partnerships in both organizations, shared the ambition of making the competition accessible to as many fans as possible. The 2030 tournament will be jointly hosted by Spain, Portugal, Morocco, with Uruguay, Argentina, and Paraguay staging opening matches to commemorate the competition's centenary. And that's the size of our news package this afternoon, but before we go, here's a quick recap of major headlines. We told you, starting from the home scene, cross-river stakeholders review traceability system ahead of EUDR deadline. On the national scene, UK Defence Rainbow Coalition dismisses APC governor's fears. Away from Nigeria, known to international affairs, Trump seeks resignation of US ambassador to Greece over misconduct allegations. And lastly, in entertainment and lifestyle, Davido submits multiple entries for 2027 Grammy Awards. If you have news reports from your area, hostels, departments, and faculties, please call our news hotline on 0809-444-4058 or make a report via our website at unicoem.net/ireport. Follow us on social media on Facebook, we're Unicol Radio International, on Instagram, X, and TikTok, we're Unicol Radio. You can also listen to us anywhere around the world at unicolem.net. Remember, as University of Calabar members, community, and proud cross-riverians, let us continue to promote unity, mutual respect, and responsible citizenship. Together, we can build a more peaceful, progressive, and inclusive society. And that was the 1 p.m. News Bulletin, as edited by Albert Keller and the production team. My name is Ikomu Basierim. Thank you for staying with us, and do enjoy the rest of the podcast coming your way. Good afternoon.

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very beautiful afternoon, Nigeria. Good afternoon, Calabar. Good afternoon, lovers of Unique Radio 103.5. How are you doing this beautiful and amazing afternoon? I believe you're doing just all right. It's actually a very sunny afternoon right here in the city of Calabar. Of course, from the political corridors of Abuja to our university campuses, from even the security flashpoint in the northeast to the busy streets and markets where millions of Nigerians are struggling to make ends meet, the story of our nation continues to unfold. Welcome to the State of the Nation, the program where we go beyond the headlines to examine the issues shaping our country. Of course, we get to question the decisions of those in authority and also consider what this development means for the ordinary Nigerians like you and I. I am your host, and today, Wednesday, October 14, 2026, we bring you a conversation about power, accountability, education, security, and most importantly, the economy. As we all know that Nigeria is approaching another defining political season, where the 2027 general elections are drawing closer. Political parties are also strengthening their positions, and the debate over the performance of the present administration is becoming increasingly important. Just like if you walk on the streets and, you know, ask someone, how will you rate the present administration? You'll definitely, you know, get different views of persons out there. At the same time, questions remained about industrial harmony in our universities, the effectiveness of security operations, and whether economic reforms are translating into meaningful relief for us all. Of course, just like our political leaders and actors will come out to say that they are doing everything necessary, you know, to make sure that Nigerians are out of poverty. And we ask ourselves questions. Is this just a mere statement? Or these statements are being translated into meaningful relief? Where lots of Nigerians and households out there will get to witness, get to testify, and of course also get to affirm that indeed the government of the day is working. You agree with me that these are not just merely issues for politicians, government officials, or policy experts. These issues affect the students whose academic calendar are being disrupted by one thing or the other. It also affects the parents who are struggling to pay school fees, the farmer who is worried about traveling safely to the farm, the trader also out there who is calculating the cost of restocking, and also the young Nigerian wondering whether there is a future worth looking forward to in this country. So today we are asking a simple but important question. What is the real state of our nation? What is the real state of our nation? It's actually that very simple but important question we are throwing out this beautiful afternoon. Stay with us as we examine the facts, consider the implications, and invite you to think critically about the direction Nigeria is taking. And of course, also welcome your opinion on the way forward for our country, Nigeria. This is the State of the Nation on Unique Radio 103.5 FM. And behind the MIC, my name is Okun Ofiondi Catalyst. Stay with us as we kickstart.

I hope that you believe in your country, Nigeria. I believe that you believe that someday everything is gonna be alright. Time check is 8 minutes gone past the hour of 2 o'clock. And just in case you are joining us now, you're listening to the State of the Nation, your own Unico Radio 103.5. That's number one and darling radio station of yours right here in the Canaan city of Calabar. And of course, starting with the first big headline on our table this beautiful afternoon is where the presidential candidate of the African Democratic Congress, ADC, in person of Atiku Abubakar, has come out to criticize the rising cost of living and insecurity in Nigeria. And he didn't just stop there, he still went ahead to promise Nigerians that he is going to make life affordable and he is going to make sure he restores security if only he is being given the opportunity to lead the country. Of course, Atiku Abubakar came out to make the pledge, today being Wednesday, where he urged registered voters to make sure that they go out there and get their permanent voters card ahead of the next general election. And just in case you are not aware that the Independent National Electoral Commission have made it known to Nigerians that the collection of PVC, otherwise known as permanent voters card, has already kickstarted. So if you are one of those persons that have registered, you know you are a registered voter and you are really interested about, in fact it's not even a matter of if you are really interested, because it is a necessity that you must be interested, because as a Nigerian, one of your legal rights is that you must exercise your franchise, and you cannot do that without getting your PVC. So the Independent National Electoral Commission, INEC, has made it clear that the collection of PVCs have already kickstarted. So all you need to do is make sure that you your collection center and make sure that you get your PVC. Keep it ready, because 2027 is just by the corner. Already you are aware that politicians and political parties are already getting themselves prepared ahead of this very election. So to even begin with the politics of Nigeria and the way it's already going, Nigerian political atmosphere is already becoming increasingly charged, as of course Nigeria moves towards the 2027 general elections. But beyond political rallies, party defections, campaign promises, which for sure we are definitely going to see Party A coming to promise 24/7 electricity, Party B coming to tell Nigerians that if he or she is being elected, he is going to make four prices to 500 naira per liter. Candidates of Party C coming out, we are definitely going to see a lot of promises, and I will not be surprised if we get to see a candidate coming out to say that if he or she is being elected into any elective position, he is going to make a dead person come back to life. Yes, I won't be surprised, because trust me, this is Nigeria and anything is very possible. So now, apart from the campaign promises and the familiar exchange of accusations, propagandas, there are more fundamental questions that deserve our attention. What exactly are the candidates offering Nigerians? How prepared are our electoral institutions? And will the 2027 general elections be decided primarily by policy choices and public confidence, or will political and legal controversies dominate the conversation? Because one of the significant developments in the electoral landscape is the publication of the Independent National Electoral Commission, otherwise known as INEC, in the final of the final list of presidential and vice presidential candidates for the 2027 general elections. Because of course, according to reports that was on the September 12th, 2026, we saw where INEC released a list containing
18 presidential candidates and their running mates. And among the candidates listed, we had the incumbent presidents of the Federal Republic of Nigeria, President Bola Ahmed Tinubu of the All Progressive Congress. We also had witness the name of a former vice president that was talking about Atiku Abubakar of the African Democratic Congress, Mr. Peter Obi of the Nigerian Democratic Congress, and also Oyo State Governor Seyi Makinde of the Allied People Movement. And of course, we are already aware that the reported death election for the presidential election is 16th day of January 2027. So as lot of persons, they will be shouting Happy New Year. You are shouting Happy New Year. You are shouting the Happy New Year with preparations of who you want as your new leader. So now we are already certain, we are already sure that this is a crowded field, and it presents voters with the responsibility that goes beyond choosing a familiar name or supporting a political party out of loyalty. As some persons will always come out to say, I support this person because I'm loyal to the party, I'm supporting this person because he's my principal or whatsoever. So we are asking our question: 2027, are you supporting a candidate because you are loyal to the candidate, or you are supporting a candidate simply because the ideal behind such candidate is one that will bring relief and also solutions to the lingering problems in Nigeria? The real question is whether this candidate can actually articulate credible plans for the economy, which already a lot of persons are already complaining about it, the educational sector, the national security, which has become a mehim to lots of Nigerians out there, the healthcare, our healthcare, which is also collapsing out there, employment, and also the overall management of public resources. This should be the very important questions that we should gather and also prepare in our minds before we even approach that very period where lots of persons will come out with their manifesto, come out with their promises, come out with lots of words. Because I've come to realize one thing about if you must be a Nigerian politician, I don't know if this is applicable to other countries, but specifically we'll be talking about Nigeria. I don't know if it's applicable out there. The one thing I've come to realize in Nigeria is that if you must be a Nigerian politician, you must know how to talk. You must know how to make promises. And now I tell people that being a successful politician, it does not rely on how you are able to talk or on how many promises that you are able to make, but it lies solely on your ability to translate your manifesto into reality, your ability to translate most of your promises into reality, whereby it can affect the lives of the people positively. How we ask the question, are you prepared? And also how our political actors prepare for the 2027 general elections. And also don't forget that there is also the question of electoral credibility, because we also have a report which was reported as of which was actually reported that I think that's today, has been 14 October, where we witness continuing disputes over candidate nominations and eligibility. One of the cases concerns a legal application by Atiku Abubakar of the Atiku Abubakar, that is a candidate of ADC, relating to a suit challenging President Bola Ahmed Tinubu's eligibility to contest the 2027 presidential election. And of course, the court had already fixed 20th of November 2026 for a ruling on the application to amend that suit. And also, it is important to distinguish an allegation from an established fact. The allegations, of course, in the case remain contested, and the court has not also determined whether their merit, determined their merits through the ruling on that
necessary application. But then the broader issue, however, is significant. In a democracy, candidates must be subject to the law, right? And political disputes must be resolved through lawful and transparent procedures. But Nigerians also deserve an electoral process that allows sufficient attention to be paid to the issues that affect their daily lives. And we always, you know, push this to the Independent National Electoral Commission because it is INEC's responsibility, you know, to make sure that, beyond election day arrangement, we also accurate candidate list, transparent nomination procedures, consistent application of electoral rules, and, you know, timely communication, are all essential to public confidence, because when disputes arise, the commission must explain its decision clearly and act in accordance with the law. When cases go before the courts, the parties must also respect the judicial process. Democracy, of course, I tell people, is strengthened not by the absence of disagreement, but by institutions that can resolve the disagreement fairly. Now, I will still ask, is also the Independent National Electoral Commission prepared for, I think it's also going to be one of the big elections after the 2023 general election, talking about the 2027 general elections, and also, in fact, getting to know that we are having, a new INEC chairman in person of Drach Amopithan, and this is going to be his first big test. Of course, he has been able to, organize, conduct election in Ekiti State, and also conduct election in Osun State, and so far so good. There have been some reported cases of perceived manipulation, perceived vote buying, but however people still feel that the election to an extent has been free and fair. So this is going to be the first election, general elections per se, under the new INEC chairman. And now we ask the question, how prepared is the INEC chairman, alongside with his board, ready for the 2027 general

We're definitely going on a short musical break, and when we are back, we'll definitely continue with our conversation. Of course, also open the phone line. So if you're just joining us, you know, let's get to, you know, your view. And like I asked earlier, I said, what are, if let me even ask, are you prepared for this very elections that is just few months from now? We are already in October, November, December, and you know, wow, boom, before you know, we are in January, and you know, we are already getting set and prepared for the elections. How prepared are you, you know, for the 2027 general elections? Have you gotten your PVC? Have you made up your mind? You know, how prepared are you for this very elections? You know, it's definitely going to be an interesting one. You know, a lot of persons, you might not really you know, gather an interest, but I think it's really, really necessary, because it is your right. And of course, you got to look at things. Are you excited with the way things are going? Of course, if you are, then it is still, you know, your right to come out to see, okay, I am so much excited with the way things are going, so I want the current administration to continue. Because if you do not come out, then it simply means that what you value might be taken away from you. And if you say also, on the other hand, that you are not comfortable with, you know, with the way things are also going, it also within your ambience, you know, to come out and say, okay, I'm not comfortable, so because of this, I want this administration to go. Because if you do not do that, people also will come out to give you what you are not comfortable with. And this is why we say that the building of our country is a collective effort, and it's not just, you know, a one-man business, two-man business. It is a collective effort where each and every one of us, you know, must come together. We must decide what we want for ourselves and what we don't want for ourselves. And also, in shaping Nigeria, making the Nigeria of our dream to come to reality, we must also, you know, come out to say things the way they are, and also, of course, hold power accountable where, you know, where applicable. So this is the state of the nation, and of course, this is actually a platform where, you know, we get to look at most of those things. Let's quickly go on a short musical break, and when we are back, we'll definitely, you know, open the phone lines and also continue the conversations, as well as look at you know, many other top stories which we have on our decks this beautiful afternoon. Stay with us. 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I'll be right back after that.

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T. Sean's beautiful horse. That's actually, you know, a very beautiful track there by T. Maya. Yeah, I think it's actually very necessary at this very moment that, you know, we have to urge our Nigerian politicians, you know, to think about their nation first, because it's not really, really, really, really funny. Again, it's 4:32 minutes, of course, already gone past the hour of 2 o'clock. And just in case you're joining us now, you're listening to the State of the Nation on Unico Radio 103.5. And of course, like I told you guys, that when we are back, we'll definitely be opening the phone line so you can join the conversation. This is a beautiful afternoon, all the way forward for our country. And of course, while we are also preparing for the 2027 general elections. But then, you know, we are returning, we've returned to, you know, that period of time where campaign activities have already kick-started. And now, whenever campaign activities, you know, kickstart, it raises another concern. And that concern is, will the business of governance suffer as, you know, elected officials will be focused more on their political futures? You know, for governors, of course, who are anticipating to return back on the second term, they will be more focused on, you know, seeing how they can win their second term rather than, you know, the true essence of why they were being elected in the first place. Now, what will now become, you know, what will now become the hope of, you know, a common man, or in a, you know, let me just say a common man out there, you know, who is expecting, you know, the true level of governance. Now, we've already got a report yesterday, being the 13th day of October 2026. We got a report where the House of Representatives Speaker, that's Abbas Tajuddin, you know, had already proposed a 100-day legislative program, which is intended to accelerate pending bills and also a committee report. He also warned lawmakers against allowing election campaigns to distract them from their legislative responsibilities. Now, the Speaker also, you know, said the House had completed between 65% and 70% of its principal legislative agenda milestone. So that proposal raises an important question about parliamentary accountability. The National Assembly is, you know, not simply a platform for political competition, right? It is responsible for lawmaking, oversight of the executive, consideration of public expenditure, and also most importantly, representation of citizens. So as the 2027 general elections approach, Nigerians, you know, right now should be asking, they should be asking their representative what they have accomplished. Very, very important. What have you accomplished? What have you been able to do? And if it is for the lawmakers, which bill have they advanced? How have they scrutinized public spending? And what concrete results, you know, have their constituencies experienced, you know, in the long run? You know, for, you know, yes, let's just say in the long run. Because for me, campaigning is, you know, of course, a legitimate part of democracy. But then, abandoning the responsibilities of public office to, you know, pursue a political advantage is another matter entirely. And also, let us be also clear, because political defections, endorsement, and party alliances may actually change the balance of power, but they do not automatically demonstrate that voters' lives have improved. So if you are defecting from party A to party B, you are, you know, going to form an alliance with another political party, you are going to endorse you know, another person, another political party, or another candidate in another political party. Yes, that is just an individual, you know, that's just an individual choice. It doesn't in any way translate, or it doesn't in any way define that, you know, the people that are going to vote, that their life has improved. Because if you said, if you want to defect, you defect personally, but then you must do what the people want. So that if you are defecting and you are telling the people why they are defecting, they should be able to turn back and see what you have been able to do.
just like what we are witnessing currently, of course, just like the recent list, that's the APC campaign presidential list being released, where we are seeing some notable names. You know, they are not members of they are not members of the All Progressive Congress as APC as a party, but of course they have made the list for the APC campaign council list, talking about the likes of the FCT minister Nyeso Wike, the former governor of River State. Surprisingly, he has been made the coordinator, that will coordinate everything worth coordinating for the Federal Capital Territory, and not just that, also coordinate everything for the re-election of President Bola Tinubu in River State. So it's more like, I think he's actually one of the person that is coordinating two states, FCT, the Federal Capital Territory, and also River State. I know people are asking questions then. What then becomes the position of the governor of River State in person of Sir Siminalayi Fubara? Because the last time we checked, he is a member of the APC. And the last time we also checked from the campaign list that has been released so far, all the state governors in their respective states, of course, as long as you are a member of the APC, you automatically become the coordinator, or campaign coordinator, for your state. But in the case of River State, it's different. It's totally different. Also, traveling down to Oyo State, we also witnessed that the governor of Oyo State, the person of Ademola Adeleke, has also, made the list, for the re-election of President Bola Ahmed Tinubu. No wonder. I think during his election, we can remember several times he made a statement calling on President Bola Ahmed Tinubu not to interfere in Oyo State election. Let Oyo State election be peaceful, that he is he has already guaranteed Mr. President that he is going to support him. And now my concern now is not just about governor supporting the president, there is no doubt about that, but then if you're saying we are going to support you as a state now, how are you going to do this? How is this going to be possible? Has there been any meaningful projects, any meaningful infrastructure or things that has been done in the state where the people can look out forward to and say, okay, yes, this is the reason why we want to support

We'll be back your way again on Friday, of course, where we'll still bring to you other top stories and also emerging trends in Nigerian political system. But for the now, we are going to say do enjoy the rest of your afternoon. But before we let go of you, there is also an, you know, a developing story, you know, from the Ignatius Ajuri University of Education, that's in Rivers State, where the management of the university, you know, came out to expel a final year student identified as a Nora Onyewenyi over what is called an alleged damaging social media post. Now, and if you ask what this lady did, you know, she came out on, you know, and she posted on her social media that you know, our project supervisor wrote our project for her, so she doesn't have an ID, she doesn't know anything about the project, that a project was being written by our project supervisor. And of course the school management, you know tried to persuade her to withdraw her comment, but she refused. And following up this, the school management have already, you know, issued a statement. And this statement has to do with the sole students being expelled from the institution. I think this is one conversation where I would have loved us to, you know, talk briefly on, because this is it's not just about, you know, Ignatius Ajuri University of Education in Rivers State. I think this cut across also every other tertiary institutions in our country. But then, when we are back your way again on Friday, you know, we definitely look into this story and of course other emerging trends that we'll be having on our decks. So until then, do enjoy yourself, make sure you stay safe, and make sure that you be a good citizen of your country. And let's keep on hoping that of course someday that you know, the progress of our nation will come to be, and that will only be possible when you and I, you know, play our part and also be a good citizen. For now, you enjoy the rest of your day and good afternoon. Once again, my name still remains Okun of your day.

stop, my dear. 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You make my ex look like a rough idea. If I touch right here, will your seats come closer? Think about it while the waiter comes over. 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And I confess that I think you're so obsessed with me. And I like it, it's too late to speak, I'll just type it 3 times.

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It's Unicom Radio International. 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

0: Give it up for The Weeknd and Anita with Sao Paulo. Nothing beats a very, very amazing EDM music on a very sunny Wednesday afternoon such as this. How are you doing, Colorado? It is that time to turn up, to show up and show out like you know how we used to do it right here. Anyways, guys, it is another really exciting afternoon, another edition on The Rush Hour Show, your favorite drive time show right here in the city of Calabar, where we get to hit the roads with you, playing you your favorite bangers back to back all day, every day. And here with your favorite voices, Ike, Erim, Ida, Xavier, and of course today is a special edition. Today is a special Wednesday where Christabel gets to join us right here on the show. Can I hear whoop whoop? Right, anyways, guys, how are you doing?
1: I'm good. I don't know how to explain how I feel, but just to be on the safe side, I'll just say that I'm fine. I'm actually very fine, though the sun is wicked outside. It was tough coming here because I felt like it was draining all of the energy in me as I was coming, but
0: exactly.
1: Anyway, so I've made it here and I'm happy.
0: Yeah, we are locked in.
1: Yeah.
0: How about you, Christabel? How are you doing this afternoon?
2: I'm doing fine. Like you said, the sun is really scorching, and guess what? You know, it actually looked as if they wanted to
1: rain. Yeah.
2: And then all of a sudden, the sun just came out. I'm like, why? Why do you have to do this to us?
0: Well, I feel like we are super excited. We're super thankful that we are here in one piece, and that is what matters, right? So we're about here. We're clocked in. We're locked in, and we are ready to turn up your afternoon. We are ready to crank up the energy to 100%. And the other 3.5 is for you. Well, anyways, guys, of course, it is Wednesday, and you know how we love to do right here on the show. We have our two very interesting segments, the Gang Gang segment, and of course, the Lifestyle Conversation of the Day segment right here on the show. Hope you're having a great day. We did have a great day, and we're about to have a super duper amazing time right here on the show. So I don't know if your day has already ended or it's planning to end, then this is your cue to actually stay laid back and of course turn up the volume on your radio, because it's about to be 1 hour of great entertainment right here on the radio. But before we delve right into it, let's get back to the music and of course check out some really super amazing tracks that has actually released, and we just cannot get enough of it. Okay, so stay very close to your radio set, do not go anywhere. When we're back, we'll be delving right into the first segment on the program. Let's check this one out by Clean Bandits, Chloe and Omale, and they call this one Company. Coming right through, do not go anywhere, we'll be back.

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2: Yeah, give it up for Omalay on the remix of God's Genong right here on The Rush. I will show your favorite drive time show right here. Of course, always driving your evening all the way to 5 p.m. with the biggest entertainment, gossips, and of course, your favorite bangers back to back all day, every day, with your favorite voices, Ike Erim, Ida Xavier, and of course, Christabel, who's joining us today to make sure that today's episode is a blast right here. But anyways, guys, just like I said, that once we're back from the musical break, we are delving right into the first segment on the program, and this segment is the Gang Gang segment. This is where we talk to you about, you know, all the trending conversation that has been, you know, rocking our social media spaces. So I saw this trending video on social media where a guy walked into a car dealership to purchase a Tundra, a Toyota Tundra, and then when he was given the keys to actually test the car out, he now put the car on central lock and then drove off with the car. And then in his attempt to drive off, while he was trying to, like, I don't know, escape the authorities and everything, he actually caused like really severe accidents on the road, running over four dispatch riders and so on, and some security personnel. And I'm like, some people, first things first, I have two questions. Like, what is wrong with some people? And second is, I think it's a valid question. What is wrong with you? Are you normal? Because it is crazy. Like, it is so crazy. Why would you do that?
3: I honestly see.
2: I feel like the stories I've been seeing on social media these past days. Exactly. That's the best way to actually describe this thing, because many are mad but few are roaming. Like, you just have your bath, wear a nice clothes, and then walk into someone's store to put the person inside talk. Like,
3: I'm not only that, it took the lives of some people.
2: Of some person. That's the saddest part of this whole thing, because at the end of the day, he drove into, I think, a ditch or something, and he was forcefully brought out of the vehicle. I'm like, how can people even replace this loss? Like, how can you replace? Yeah, because I feel like one way or the other, the person, the owner of the car, might get their money back. Maybe they will go to your family and say, oh, you have one house, or the people have land, and just something, work out a payment plan, and the person gets it back. But now, how do the family that have lost these lives, how are you going to replace the lives of these young men who were out hustling for their daily bread? So it's really crazy, and I don't even know how to even describe it. Is it out of pressure, or because what pressure? I mean, it is a Tundra. If it was even a GLE that you went for, I'd be like, I would actually understand that it is pressure.
3: Misplaced
2: priorities. Because if I'm even going to make an excuse, I'll be like, this is what pressure can actually lead you to. But what pressure though? Because it's been a minute I saw Tundra on the roads. But anyways, our thoughts and our prayers actually goes out to the family that actually did lose somebody in this whole madness, because this is madness. How a human being will wake up in the morning and the first thing that pops in their head is, oh, my to-do list for today is go to a car dealership and steal a car.
3: Because at the end of the day, you
2: didn't
3: get
2: the money.
3: They still caught
2: you. They still caught you.
3: Even a professional
2: also speaking of, about really sad stories on social media, and that has occurred in the past 2 days. Yeah, I think past 24 hours, 2 days. Yeah, we didn't actually get to talk about this one. It was also a viral video of a man that they say he has autism, but then he went to the zoo to, you know, sightsee and look at some animals, and somehow jumped into a tiger's enclosure and he was mauled by a tiger. And then the video was like actually making rounds on social media, and it was so gory. It was so gory because when the tiger was like approaching the man, right, and was trying to, like, you know, I think he wore a bit of really thick clothing, so it was kind of a bit difficult for the tiger to actually, you know, get to his skin here. But then he wasn't panicking, like, you know, he was not doing something like running the, like, see, I'm like, it is the exact same thing as Ida just described, that many are mad but few are roaming. And this one, we can only blame it on his health condition, right? Because I mean, he has autism, but then he didn't actually go there alone. And the people he went there with,
0: about to say that, like, obviously doesn't have a stable health condition.
2: Yes.
0: How did he end up inside there? What kind of carelessness was that when it comes to the people that brought him to the place?
2: Yeah.
0: Because no, you have to like keep a close watch on somebody like that.
2: Even though he wasn't with somebody, sorry to cut you, even though he wasn't with somebody, right? The fact that there are tour guides there, because you don't just go to the zoo and then they tell you, oh, go into everywhere and do whatsoever you get. There have to be people around there that ensure the safety of the people that are sightseeing, right? The audience there. There are people, there are tour guides, there are people that are paid to actually make sure that you're safe in the zoo, because most times these animals actually go berserk. Especially the most chaotic of them all are monkeys. Most times you might want to feed a monkey and then the monkey wants to feed on you.
0: Because in as much as they are being caged in the zoo, and I found out that foreigners try to make them still feel like they're at home. They don't try to tame them to be domestic or anything. So they're still living a very wild life the way they are. It's just that, they are in a confined space that you can just pass and look at them and just, you know, admire them and go away. So,
2: like, there are some sports that I'm like, you know what, I don't feel like I can actually get into it. There is this thing in Dubai where you go there to actually do a tug of war with a tiger, right? Now the tiger is in an enclosement, right? And then they have this the rope, right, is passed through the wire cage and then to this other side. So you're holding it and the tiger is holding it the other way, and then you guys are dragging it, and obviously the tiger always comes out as a winner. But anyways, just, you guys should always keep an eye on your loved ones, on your family, because most times that thing that you're like, what doesn't kill you make you stronger. If it doesn't make you stronger, what doesn't kill you? If it doesn't kill you, if it make you crazy, actually. So you don't know what might actually get to them, that tomorrow your best father in the world or your best cousin in the whole wide world is dressing up and going to constitute nuisance out in the streets. So keep an eye on the people you hold close to yourself, and any form of erratic behavior, any form of behavior that you know is abnormal, you know that you have to actually report it, and so that the appropriate measures and, you know, things can actually be done for their own safety and for the safety of other persons. Because look at that man now, has successfully sent four innocent people that were not part of his whole drama to go and meet their maker. So please always keep an eye on anybody that is around you right there. But anyways, guys, with that being said, the music is out by this one, Michiko. Do not go.

0: to call it Edu Infotainment, right here with your favorite voices, Ike, Arim, Ida, Xavier, and of course, Christabel, who joins us every Wednesday to turn up the energy right here in the studio. So it is still our gang segment right here, and we're talking about a couple of trending stories that we have seen on the internet, right? So today we are going to be talking about another one which is quite a controversial person, and we are talking no other person than Blessing CEO. So even in jail or in custody, she's still out here doing something. So somebody has come out to say that, you know what, that Blessing CEO actually scammed them and listed up a 69 million naira property on lease, and that property is not hers. And it is so sad because
1: I feel like all of the stories that we are taking today, truly many are mad. How do people really do these things, for God's sake? Like, you will just stand up and just come and look at this video and say, this one goes sharp now. Make I snap
0: like no, even now.
1: I'll just put one ridiculous amount there.
0: Yeah.
1: For people, and people will trust her because she's a public figure.
0: Yeah, she's a public figure.
1: But one thing about Blessing CEO is that she might be a public figure, but she's not to be trusted.
2: Yeah. Exactly.
1: And because she does not even have shame, she does not care what anybody thinks about her. Because of money she goes, she does not.
0: She has proven time and again that she cannot be trusted, because with somebody with such a big platform, right? Even recently, where she came out to say that she lost her second son, right? A whole lot of persons were finding it hard to believe.
2: Yeah.
0: People were coming out to mock her, to talk about the whole situation, because why? Blessing CEO has proven time and again that, you know what, anything that comes out from the mouth of this woman, you have to check. If she greets you good morning, check the time.
2: I was about to say that, like, you need to confirm me with me.
0: It's morning before you actually give her a response. And it goes to show you that, what if her case is just out of the ordinary? What if she genuinely needs help? She actually needs help
2: because I don't think anybody in their right state will do what she does. I mean, over and over again, you keep getting into negative situations.
0: Yeah.
2: And like, she just finds comfort in it. Like you said, she's very shameless. Like, you know, nothing you can do to me and that will shake me.
1: Like, you get it. I remember, like, the time when she lied to us that she had stage 4 cancer and everything, and collected money from a lot of. That's why she's in jail now.
0: Yeah.
1: And so,
0: one of the reasons.
1: Is actually
0: property,
1: those are the things that took her to prison. I remember when she said, the money was every many plenty was just like,
2: well, that's, do you understand?
1: Was it just 100 million?
0: Was it up to 115?
2: I can't remember the exact number.
0: It was pushing 20
1: million. Yeah. Like, 20-30 around that. Even if that was like.
0: She went.
1: Jesus Christ! I don't know. I feel like sometimes people need to, learn honestly, because the fact that Blessing has always come out to do one controversial thing that, has always very negative, affects people and everything, but people still keep falling into our scams. Like, how do you do that?
2: Let's say majority of Nigerians like negativity. Okay. Somehow they like to be gullible. I don't understand why somebody is always up for something negative, but somehow you find yourself
1: inside
2: there. So what is your problem?
1: Please, I don't even know what to say about this one again, because.
0: But anyways, we actually wish her well.
1: She needs the help.
0: We give her more grace. We wish more grace to her elbow. And if it's help, we also hope that she gets the help that she needs and she deserves, because this is no longer a laughing matter anymore. It's getting serious. And most times I'm not even the copy. I don't even know her in any way. I just know her online, but it's so embarrassing, right? That every 2-2 AK market days, you're coming out and it is from one story to the other, and it just doesn't make sense to me.
1: Do you know that I feel like at this point here, if she actually, or before people started seeing her in this negative light, if she had actually started to do something tangible with the reputation that she now has, it will even favor her more. Why do people like doing the wrong things?
0: Yeah. And a whole lot of persons forget that. No, see,

0: you think that he's in a competition with you. Nobody really send your papa. Trust me, because somebody might just be out there living their best life and you're in a competition with yourself. Okay. And then you now think that, oh, I cannot go to church today because I don't have new clothes. Oh, no, I cannot wear this trouser on the streets because I wore it yesterday. Meanwhile, people are out there just living their best lives, going about their businesses, and nobody's looking at you. But then you're not putting or mounting unnecessary pressure on yourself for just no reason. So I feel like this is also stemming from pressure, because when she comes out to say, oh, I got a new car, I got a new house, it feels like that is the height of success, or that is what success is to her. But people see success differently. I mean, right now in Nigeria, people are just trying to get by their day, trying to survive all through the month, trying to pay their rent on time, trying to get money for gas and all of that. And it doesn't really, nobody really gives two flying dams about you if you've gotten a car or something. I mean, I just want to be able to feed myself. I want to also be able to pay my rent and not be evicted from the house. So people just have different priorities, and it is clear that her own priority is not, she has
1: all the wrong priorities put together.
0: But anyways, guys, let's move away from that story and take on this this last one for the day before we actually get back to the music right there. So a Nigerian abroad, actually, there's this Catholic bishop who has actually come out to say that, you know, being a Nigerian abroad is a problem because it complicates life. So according to him, what happened and why is he making this statement? So he actually went to Vatican City in Italy, right, to go and he had some stuff to be done right there in Vatican, right? But then while he was out in Vatican City, the money he had on him actually finished, and he needed to go and do some withdrawals. And when he went there, there were a whole lot of procedures, and you needed authorization from a particular, like, it was just a whole procedure from the other, this procedure to the other. And it just goes to show you that with every day internationally, Nigerians are just facing
2: hell.
0: Yes, that's literal hell, because it is, I can just only imagine how it is that you're in a queue with some persons, right? And then they are getting stuff done quickly, like not even spending close to 2 minutes getting stuff done, and then when it gets to your turn, you're spending a whooping 1-2 hours just because of your nationality. And that is because of the bad name that a whole lot of our countrymen have painted out there.
2: Yeah,
0: it is so sad.
2: It,
0: like,
2: is very sad.
0: It's super sad.
2: Just today I was seeing a ridiculous amount of people in Ghana, Nigerians specifically, 120 Nigerians, fraudsters,
0: yes,
2: that were arrested in Ghana.
1: In Ghana.
2: And I'm like, why do you people keep doing? See, at this point, even fraud is not paid anymore because clients, they don't even say this. So, like,
0: too real.
2: Are you guys stop it? Like, it just puts Nigeria in a bad light. Like, anywhere you go to now, if our country Nigeria is mentioned, it is for one bad thing or the other.
1: Exactly.
2: Even if it is joke that they are joking, it is always something wrong. Why? You go to the airport, and maybe somebody, I saw a video of a woman that posted on TikTok when she and her Nigerian husband were traveling, and they got to the airport and they had to separate her husband
0: from her
2: just to go and give him tour setting.
1: Do you understand?
2: For no just reason, just because of the bad eggs that we have amongst us.
1: Maybe there should be an identification.
2: It's not funny again, because no. At this point, we really need to stop, and we should stop, and we should also stop encouraging the wrong things. I've noticed here that in Nigeria, especially this fraud life is being encouraged by so many people.
0: Yeah.
2: Because they feel like sometimes their excuses is always very annoying. You hear things that they stole from us at the time that they came and colonized us. I'm like, in 2026, are you No, that's messed up.
0: Anyways, it's really sad, and I just hope that anyhow the choices and the actions of other the bad ones mm-hmm. doesn't actually affect those that actually have good things to go do out there. Okay, anyways, let's take on this very last story before we go. So it is, we are of course going to close this segment on a very happy and good note, because I mean our Dirty December came earlier, and what am I talking about? So like some 30 minutes ago, Davido tweeted that what Calabar Carnival and Festival, we have a date, 29 December 2026, Mainbo UJ Eswene Stadium. See you there.
2: Thanks to the outside.
0: Davido will be live here in Calabar in December on the 29th for a concert right here at the UJ Eswene Sports Stadium. Okay, so I know, concerts like that are always free. There's no need for you to get a ticket. So you know what you just have to do. Mm-hmm. If you have any plans to actually travel out before that time, just cancel your plans. Last year it was Tiwa Savage. I had a blast. I was there working and enjoying myself at the same time. And this year, I hope, fingers crossed, that it is also going to be the same experience. I feel like I know a couple of Davido's songs.
3: I think it's going to be a better experience actually.
0: Yeah, that's what I was about to say, that I know couple Davido songs mm-hmm. that can actually make me have a great concert. Just like last year, Tiwa Savage's mm-hmm. own, right? Mm-hmm. I never knew that. I knew like
3: so many Tiwa Savage's songs.
0: So that I was having such a great time, right? Yeah. And I'm like, right until that time, that was when I realized that I could actually pay good money to watch Savage perform. Yeah. So let's just see how it's going to be like with Davido when he comes to Calabar on the 29th of December 2026. Okay? Mm-hmm. So you heard it here first. We'd love to bring you all the hot gist. I will get you this. But anyways, guys, let's get back to the music. Of course, and when we're back from the musical break this time around, we'll be heading into the next segment on the program, and this one concerns you and I, where you get to be a part of the conversation right here on the radio, and that will be our lifestyle conversation of the day. But let's check out this one, Pink Blush, the remix by Dolly Babe featuring Megan Thee Stallion, coming right through. We'll be back shortly.

Give it up for Dolly Bay featuring Megan Thee Stallion with Pink Blush the remix, live here on The Rush Hour Show, your favorite drive time show right here in the city of Calabar with your favorite voices, Ike, Arim, Ida, Xavier, and Christabel, live here on the show. Of course, we're cranking up the energy. We're turning it up because it's Wednesday, and there's no other way we can actually have it right here. So just like I said, now, once we're back from the musical break, of course, we are heading right into the next segment on the program, and this segment is the Lifestyle Conversation of the Day segment. And we have a really interesting question of today. You know, that's about, you know, this week we've just been particular about family and, you know, family relationships and all of that. So today is that one where you're like, okay, where do you draw the line between family and business right there? What am I talking about? So, okay, so let's just get into it. Imagine your elder brother is married with 5 children, struggling to provide for his family, and you're living abroad, right? And then, you know, you want to help him out by buying him a rickshaw, a keke napep, right? Mm-hmm. To actually turn it into a business. But now this person actually decided to give a ridiculous amount of for what's it called, returns, every weekly returns, right? Mm-hmm. So the younger brother was like, okay, you know what, you're going to be making 100k returns every week. Mm-hmm. Mm. So now, the family are actually calling, they are talking, and like, oh, do you want to enslave your brother? Do you want to, you know, do this and that? So where do we draw the line right there? Actually, it's actually a guy in the UK who actually wants to buy a keke napep for his elder brother in Nigeria. And the elder brother is actually married with like 5 kids. And so the guy just wants the brother to have something to hustle with. But now there's the condition that he has given, that they'll put everything in writing, and then his brother will remit 100k every week. Now family members are calling him and are saying, oh, do you want to enslave your brother? Because that's not really nice, that doesn't really look realistic. But now the guy is now holding his own ground, that, you know what, it's a business, and 100k weekly is like the standard return for keke drivers. So he's not asking if he actually went too far or he did not. What do you think about this, and what should he have done differently? Call us up and talk to us right here on the show, 0809-444-0508. I'll take the number again, 0809-444-0508. Be a part of the conversation right here on the radio. Let us turn up. You can send an SMS or WhatsApp message, or you can call live here on the show. We are here. We are very much open to taking your calls and your SMSs. But let's get back to the music. And when we're back, we'll start taking those ones.

0: give it up for Adela with Nicole Kidman live here on the show. Of course, a very amazing track, and her debut album Primer is a very, very amazing one. You can go check it out right there on your favorite streaming platforms. Right there. Anyways, welcome back. The conversation is still on 0809 444 4405 and 8. Take the number again, 0809 444 4405 and 8, to be a part of the conversation right here on the radio. Let's hear what you think about this one. A guy in the UK who wants to buy a keke napep for his elder brother in Nigeria, and the man is married with 5 kids, so the guy just wants him to have something to hustle with, you know, whether it's going to be a side hustle or whatsoever. But then there's a condition that they put everything in writing, and his brother will remit 100,000 naira every week. Now, family members are saying it is unfair because, you know, why is it that way? But the guy is still standing his ground that, I mean, business is business, and then 100,000 naira weekly is a standard return for keke drivers. So do you think the guy went too far, right? If you, and also if you were the brother receiving the keke, would you accept the 100,000 naira weekly agreement, or would you just feel like your sibling should help you without expecting such a high return? 0809 444 4405 and 8. We're here to hear from you. So you guys, what do you have to say about this one? Do you think the guy went too far? Do you think he's harsh with, you know, the return policy or something like that? What do you think about this one?
1: I would like to answer this in segment.
0: Okay.
1: You did not ask, but here you go. Firstly, I feel like a struggling person have no business having 5 kids. Firstly, because literally you're feeding 7 mouths inclusive of yours.
0: Okay.
1: Now, the brother wants to give you a keke napep for 100,000 naira per month returns, and
0: okay,
1: you have 7 mouths at home to feed.
0: Okay.
1: How is that going to be possible? Knowing that they cannot mix business and family together, because definitely he's going to have like fault from the keke napep. You have to pay with tax, tickets, fuel, and all of that.
0: Yeah.
1: So actually, there's actually, and the woman does not seem to be very disciplined. I'm talking of the person that have 5 children, because if you're very disciplined, you will not have up to 5 children.
0: How so?
1: Knowing your
0: how so?
1: I'm serious, but like, I don't think the brother will be able to meet up. At the end of the day, they might just have like 1 or 2 quarrels because.
0: Okay,
1: like,
0: so you actually believe that arguments might stem.
1: Yes,
0: stem up
1: that the brother. Yes, the brother will not be able to meet up with the demand.
0: Okay, so do you have anything different? Ida.
2: Yeah. Well, what Christabella said is very true.
0: Okay.
2: Will not be able to meet up because 100k every week.
3: Every month.
2: Okay, first of all, let's start talking from the family.
0: Yeah.
2: Like they said, he has 5 children.
0: Mm.
2: Plus his wife, plus him. They go to school. They must eat.
0: Yeah.
2: They must clothe.
0: Yeah.
2: All of those things are coming into play now, because those are that's the reason why you're working, basically.
0: Yes. Okay.
2: To be able to take care of your family. Mm-hmm. Now, having to meet 100k demand every week, that is ridiculous. I'm sorry, but I know it's his keke, it's his money, everything, but that is still very ridiculous.
0: Mm.
2: And like Christopher said, yes, we buy flour, you are going to fix problems in the keke. You are also going to pay additional sales tax that they are collecting on the road every day.
0: Yes.
2: That's too much. 100k, please, you're in the UK, what are you using money to? See, I'm not saying that you should not collect your money or anything. Okay, it is even reasonable if you say, okay, for a period of time, you'll be giving me this amount of money to be able to make up the amount that I used to buy the keke.
0: Yeah.
2: And
3: yes,
2: then from there, you can just
3: take
2: the keke as your own and do with it whatever it is that
0: yeah,
2: you please. If you if you convert 100k to pounds? Because yeah, you are using pounds in the UK, yeah, right? Yeah, yeah. If you convert it to pounds, how much is it? What are you going to do? If your family are with you, there's nobody that you say, okay, be giving this 100k to my wife or my daughter or somebody.
0: We have a call here. Let's take this call and hear what this person has to say. Hello.
3: Hello.
0: Please move away from your radio. We're having a hold back here.
3: Are we okay?
0: Yes, you're okay. Talk to us. What's your name and location? Talk to us. What's your name and your location? Your end is breaking. Can you hear us?
3: I think I should call back.
0: Okay. Do well to call back. Anyways, the number is 0809-444-4508. I'll take the number again, 0809-444-4508. Do you think that the brother went too far with the 100,000 naira weekly return, or do you think that it is just too ridiculous? What do you have to say? What is your opinion? You know, we value your opinion so very much on the show, and we really want to hear from you. Okay. Hello?
3: Can you hear me now?
0: Yes, it's better now. What's your name and location?
3: Okay. This is Henry.
0: Okay, talk to us.
3: Calling from Canada.
0: Alright.
3: Okay, I want to commend the brother that lives in Lagos for even attempting to help the brother.
0: Okay.
3: See, so what I'm having problem is that money is somehow our treasure, but what I'm seeing is that you don't know how many times that the brother has given him a handout.
0: Okay.
3: Maybe he keeps asking before. I think what the brother is doing is try to make him to be accountable.
0: Yes.
3: Because you don't know, especially now these days, that it's very difficult for one to help.
0: Yes.
3: So because I believe that if you just give her that gift, like just outrightly, some days we'll just want to relax, or when that keke is faulty, we just still complain to you that this keke that you bought for brother, but is you will see what the brother to see help him out. So I don't believe that, but that amount is too much. Maybe it's jumping to like 50 or 60. I know some people are still returning that 100 and still making gain from it.
0: Yes.
3: But since it's family now, you just make it look as if that brother is not doing anything bad.
0: Yeah.
3: Just not do anything bad. Just to make him to your account, because that is brother is based in abroad. You don't know how many shifts doing a day.
0: Exactly.
3: To be able to meet up. Mm. So we here, we just get that money and just relax. Feel like the brother is just dropping the money somewhere. That's where he's minting the money somewhere.
0: All right.
3: So it's not a treasure. Just to make it accountable, so that you make sure that you at least have to pay back the money.
0: All right. Thank you so much for contributing on the program. Enjoy the rest of the show. 0809-444-4508. Do you think that the brother giving out this amount for return is totally wrong, that he went too far or not? Because just like this listener has rightly contributed that you don't know how many times he has given him a pass, and then he just decided to be strict with this particular one, as maybe this might be your final chance, and then you just have to prove to me. But regardless, I feel like the money, personally, I feel like the money is too much.
2: Yes.
0: Right? If you actually are helping and you want him to make gain out of it, it is too much. And also, I feel like also location will also have 100% to play with this.
2: Yes.
0: Because you cannot, there are some locations that you know it is not feasible. I don't want to start calling names. But you know that there are some locations that will not be feasible to do that. But there are also some locations where it also depends on the location that the brother is based. So for him to give the 100,000 naira, right? Maybe he knows that it is possible for him to make the money because of the amount people pay in transportation money in that particular location. Because if this person was not in that location, then I don't think it is possible at all.
2: That's
0: okay,
2: true.
0: But anyways, what do you think about this one? And give us your opinion right here on the show. Do you think that if you were the person, right, if you are a brother receiving the keke, would you accept the 100,000 naira weekly agreement, or would you feel your sibling should simply help you without expecting such a high return? What do you think about this one? 0809 444 4058. You can send an SMS, a WhatsApp message, or you can call, whichever means you prefer, whichever means is comfortable for you. We are here. Ida is here. Christabel is here. I myself, IK, I am here, and we value your opinion so very much. So what if the keke now stop making enough money to actually meet the 100k weekly payment? Should the agreement still stand? So now I'm throwing like different questions at you, and I really want to hear your opinion on this one. 0809 444 4058. I'll take the number again, 0809 444 4058. Let's get back to the music, and when we're back, of course, we're still open to taking your SMSs and your calls right here. Let's check out this one by Iris Star featuring Theodora of the Star Girl album, and to call this one Mrs. Paper. Coming right through, we'll be back.

0: Give it up for the one, the only Iris Star featuring Theodora on that one, and the call it Mrs. Paper of the Star Girl album right there. Anyways, guys, it is still the Rush Hour show right here in the city of Calabar, and of course on your favorite radio station, Unico 103.5 FM Calabar. And it is that time where we get to say goodbye right here on the show. But before we go, let me let these pretty ladies tell you one or two. You know what? Before we actually sign off. So, Christabel, what you gotta say?
1: Please, when you wake up in the morning,
0: God,
1: just tell yourself, God, make me an instrument. The devil, pass by me. Don't see me. Don't wake up and be an instrument for the devil. Please.
0: Very bad.
1: If you don't have what to do, just sit down in your house. When you sleep, don't go out and just cause one or two things. I will take people's life. Please, I'm begging you, please.
0: That's totally valid. All right, you know, I only have to show. There we go.
2: In relation to what Christabel has said, she has, you know, given you the strict and very blunt part of it, but we should also try to look out for each other, all right?
1: Yeah.
2: I know that we are not very conscious with stuff like that here in this part of the world. We'll talk about mental health and everything, but we should try to, you know, check on the people around us and make sure that they are doing fine. And if they are not, please let's seek help. Yeah. Again, we might not be very cautious about things like that, but there are few people out there, there are professionals that are around this part of the world here in Nigeria that, you know, specialize in diagnosing people like that. So let's help people around us.
0: Yeah. And you that they are about to help, make it easy to help
2: to
0: you.
2: Be helped. Oh.
0: Because they say they want to take it to a psychiatrist or something, psychiatric hospital, it doesn't mean you are mad. Go and check on your mental health. Go and check on your mental health because it is very, very imperative. At the end of the day, if it should go sideways, it will concern us that are not even your family member, okay? So just, you know, love and light, spread love always, and of course, always make the most out of every experience. Immerse yourself in every experience and make the most out of it. But anyways, guys, you know we are always all about the vibe and a little orishi-rishi of, you know, a little motivation right here on the show. So we're signing off. Catch you tomorrow, same time, same station, only on Unicorn Radio International 103.5 FM. And this is Christabel, Ida Xavier, and IK Erim signing off and leaving you with Tate Macrae with Greedy. Have an amazing rest of your day and enjoy the rest of our broadcast coming your way.
2: Goodbye. Bye, guys.

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0: All right, sir, ladies and gentlemen, boys and girls, Malabites and Malabesses. Waiting to say, waiting to happen for your area. Yes, it's another wonderful evening on Unicorn Radio International 102.5 FM. You're the most sure they can be on top of information, education, and entertainment. And yes, as it be like this, 7 minutes over past the hour, 6 o'clock. And yes, it's Sports Corner on Unicorn Radio 103.5 FM. And yes, with your favorite guy, your one and only, yes, Sir Kennedy, the man who feel me football for snowball. And yes, when it comes to food and football, football comes first, then food comes second. We are so happy that we have to do this again together as family where we'll be. And yes, I hope say you don't enjoy this wonderful evening, because a lot of things is up, a lot of things that happen. Yes, the Champions League result yesterday was, if I define 1 gram away, I will take hit on this one now. But it was a wonderful game yesterday in the Champions League, and a lot of unexpected result happened, with a lot of surprises. And yes, if you don't watch the game right now, Champions League game, some Champions League game, they already start. Feyenoord versus Kobo, 1-1 already. And Lua LSK versus Liverpool already start. Liverpool already score as it is hot like that. Yes, Liverpool already score for the game right there as it is hot like this. Yes, as it will like this. And so now the new boy in town, where they call Leonard Alaouro. Yes, the latest boy all the way from Barcelona will go alone for Liverpool. Now you don't put Liverpool on the score sheet there. And also see the come this evening, AS Roma versus Real Madrid. Yes, it's gonna be a welcome back home for Jose Mourinho as he's coming back to Rome as he be like this, because he was saying been coaching him before, and he helped them to win their first UEFA trophy. Yeah, and before I talk finish, Liverpool call you another one, and 2-0. Now 2-0 like this, if I say, you go, hopefully this time around. Aston Villa versus Feyenoord, still coming up, Real Betis versus FC Porto, Bodo Glimt versus Dortmund. And money constant, spreading money, I spreading my money. Yes, so it's going to rain all your classical this evening. Manchester City versus PSG, Shakhtar Donetsk versus AK Athens, and Slovenia Bratislava versus Stuttgart. And yes, I know they hear a lot for the studio. I did a beautiful budget, man, where they say we go do this together this wonderful evening. I did here with the one and only, yes, Okona Fed the Catalyst here with me for studio, and also Nata did here with me for studio. And all of us go do this one together this evening. Yes, so yes, the Champions League was filled with a lot of surprise. And then, Nathan, were you surprised with yesterday's result?
1: Good evening to all our listeners. Good evening, Catalyst. Good evening, Kennedy. All the matches we've been subbed there for yesterday night Champions League.
2: Yes.
1: They've been very, very interesting and exciting. I know, say, for some people, the results not been good as expected, but for some people, they've been good as expected. Now, so we see them, and so it be. We know if it change anything again. The things will don't happen, it don't happen. This one why they talk now. They talk for the people who not been there impressed with what they've been see. Mm. But me, I've been there all right, so at least all the matches go as it go, it suits me for body. And it click for me too for that side. So I know why they're happy, because I don't see some kind of result. I don't see some kind of things where I expect, and it been done happen. At least happiness is first, and a smile on my face is also something I really prioritize. Starting from the thing, 2-3 matches really stood out on the night. Arsenal really showed up in dominant style, wiring Leo 3-0. Manchester United against Atletico Madrid, how the match been good there. Even waiting on the happen after the match, don't see some kind of players like Lisandro Martinez don't come out on the talk some kind of things. Then also we saw the match between Galatasaray and Barcelona, how it went. Very dramatic and energetic game. It was full 90 minutes drama back to back. This kind of match, you'll be saying, you won't come out your eye for screen, because if you be seeing when you come out your eye, person, they collect a red card, or that they score person, or something just they saw. Then we had another match which came as a very, very big surprise, stunning surprise for the night. That was Vikings.
0: No smell play ball yesterday.
1: You get it, I be one talk, but make I know direct town. You get how they call this thing when maybe you bear one kind name, then the name come the manifest for your actions. Now you can do buy and go jam yesterday, they don't know how far, but
0: you go play on smell, they don't ask questions.
1: Say anyhow.
0: You enter the city, you don't ask how you do be.
1: Buy and drew. Then another match that really excited me was the Inter Milan versus Club Brugge game. I was very thrilled with that match because I was looking at it as a, now, I remember after the show, I was telling you that this Inter match, now one of the matches, okay, also the Villarreal match, now one of the matches where they put, I would be like, say, goals go follow for this team, so all those
0: and
1: of course, it came true that Inter, they really impressed me, after Club Brugge actually, then Villarreal, to the way these guys come, the pipe goes, I can't be like, wow, this match is goals come follow, as I even been the talk that time. It's a very interesting time to be back. We also have a whole lot of actions lined up for tonight with other to rule this up for both for transfers, both for things we matches we don't already do underway and secondly don't come here us and many more to rule this up now. All these ones like this we will carry come here and you this beautiful evening.
0: Yes. That one are the voice of Nata for here. And also we have Okun Efi on the Catalyst in the building. Catalyst, welcome to the show.
2: Yeah, thank you, Kennedy. Good evening to you. Good evening, Nata. Good evening, our country people. It is beautiful and amazing evening. I believe they're all right. And for me, I am doing well. I am all right. I hope say your evening they go well. Even if you know go well, just believe say before the day go end, one or two things will change for the best. It's actually, you know, another night for the champions. You know, I'm talking about the Champions League, which some have already kick-started, like Nata have said. Liverpool versus Lens. Liverpool leading the game already by 2-0, at least. To show, I think that's actually a good start for them in the Champions League. Yesterday was an amazing night, I must say, in the Champions League.
0: You know, drama.
2: Yeah, though not everybody were present, but for the ones that were present, we saw what actually happened. And I think that this is just the beginning of what will definitely unfold. Starting with Arsenal, it was a good night for them. At first, it was more going to be like it was going to be a night of, you know, where they are going to go home without goals. But, you know, I must say that I was really impressed, you know, with the maturity of Mikel Arteta to keep Saka, you know, to bench Saka in that
0: game,
2: you know, after the last game, which the guy did not really perform. And I think this was really necessary because some players, they just need to be on the sideline so that they know their place. They know that they are not bigger than the team. They know the reason why they are being dropped is because, you know, their performance was not up to standard. So I think that really also gave the result that we witnessed yesterday. You know, coming from the bench, you know, to make an instant impact shows that, you know, this guy, you need to sit up. If you don't sit up, that's what you could do for Ben. So I think that was him coming on and, you know, trying to fight for his place, and it was a good one, and congratulations to Arsenal. For Manchester United, of course, the story continues. I'm not surprised. But, you know, I said it yesterday that no matter how poor Manchester United are, I'm not expecting Atletico Madrid to, you know, to trash them or to demolish them like maybe 5-4 goals as we, you know, witness in the Premier League where Chelsea did to Bournemouth. But then, I think Atletico Madrid had, you know, a very easygoing night. They didn't need to stress themselves. They won the game easily. And for Manchester United, I keep on saying that these guys, let them go find coach. Make they work for. But see, that team is actually going down. And in fact, I even think that you know, one of the players came out and made a statement.
0: Yeah, we'll talk about
2: that statement. This shows that, you know, no matter how they try, you know, they cover things. You get some things that you say, you know, if you cover forever. And funny enough, this is not the only player that have come out and have said these things. We've had players that have said these things, and, you know, it's more like the moment you come out and you spill out the truth, you know, you are likely to face sanctions. And you know, this is actually not the way a club grows. If a club really wants to grow, you need to work on, you know, those things that are not going right. Because if you're not working on those things that are not going right, okay, anyways, now I'll just leave that one aside. But I think it was a disastrous night for Manchester United, and I can only imagine for how long this is going to be, because they do not look like a team that is ready to pick up any moment soon. In terms of the way they play, there is no determination. I look at this guy, Marcus Rashford, and I'm like, come on. If I always say this guy, the worst mistake he ever did was to, you know, bring him back to the team. Even if you want to bring him back to him, maybe he needs to bench, because already what he's collecting is already affecting the club, and his performance at Manchester United, that guy is below standard, way below standard. So I give it up for Atletico Madrid for their wonderful outing yesterday. And one of the game, of course, which I anticipated that there was going to be a lot of goals, that was Galatasaray versus Barcelona, and they never disappoint. At first, it was more like, Galatasaray were going to, you know, steal the spotlight, you know, scoring the first goal and scoring the second goal, even though that it was being ruled out. But from there, we saw Barcelona, you know, picking up and doing what they know how to do best. And of course, they come out beautifully well and won the game 4-1. And, you know, I was so much impressed, because I expect these guys to do it. In fact, they goal machines, they know how to score their goals. Among all, the most surprising result for the night was Vikings versus Bayern Munich. It was actually surprising, not because you know they drew with Bayern Munich, but it was actually surprising.
0: But how the game started,
2: in the sense that the way these guys were able to, you know, score 2 goals, you know, in the first half, and Bayern Munich not being able to score any. Now, it was really surprising, because, you know, as much as we are giving thumbs up to Bayern Munich, I think there is one thing also that we'll fail to notice now. These guys have drawn 2 games in a row. They drew against Augsburg
0: over the weekend,
2: and now they are drawing against the Vikings in the Champions League. And if you look at these two teams that they are drawing against, it's not like this. These guys, they're up to their standard, or in terms of standard, they deal more than these guys. But you know, they struggle against these guys. 3-2 against Vikings was more like saying, okay, Barcelona, Bayern Munich have stole the spotlight, they don't do a comeback. But then these guys still scored a goal against them, even when they were leading by 3-2. That shows how bad their defense was last night.
0: Yeah.
2: I know that their eye line, when we say their eye line,
0: they will shift them.
2: First and 2 goals, you really see that they punish them with the eye line.
0: Our defense,
2: simply because so you attack your opponent, say they defend.
0: They do wide defense,
2: they're not even there for their own half. They did for their opponent's half. So that was actually how bad it was. And you know, that kind of game it did very hard. Once your defense don't come up from your own half, enter the opponent's half.
0: Yes.
2: It did very at any counter, now you know go fit get offside likely for those kind of games. You did very hard before go fit get counter. Those games. And I think all these things will be said, they don't get big names, now counter be their bread and butter. Once they don't owe you, you don't finish. And that is actually what they used against Bayern Munich. And for Vikings, I think a draw against Bayern Munich was more like a win. It's not something that is usual. And I just hope that these guys are not going to be the Bodo Glimt of last season in the Champions League. Yes, because that's what Bodo Glimt they do, like they don't go far. So I just hope that these Vikings are not going to be the Bodo Glimt of last season. Away from that, disappointing night for Inter Milan. I wasn't expecting that, but then I think this is why the Champions League is called the Champions League, because as if you say you're good, come play with another team from another league, we're also good, then let's see who really good. So that's actually how it went. I was also disappointed with Napoli, you know,
0: against
2: Villarreal, you know, Villarreal having to do a comeback, you know, they were leading, Villarreal had to do a comeback and still won there. So yesterday night was actually really an impressive one. And among all, I believe that there are a few games that really caused people attention. There are a few games also that really disappointed. But I think one of the games that people are still talking about till today, till this day, is actually the game of Manchester United and Atletico Madrid and Bayern Munich versus Vikings.
0: Vikings. All right, ladies and gentlemen, I see Sports Club Unico Radio International 103.5 FM. And as Akinedi Okuno from the Catalyst and Natal, I will mount here together for you this evening. And away from that, and this one to all our Netflix users, yes, so as it be like this. Good news, by 2030, we will be able to watch the FIFA World Cup for Netflix. As Netflix does secure broadcast rights for the 2030.

0: seat of the president for FIFA. FIFA president seat, and two women they already come out say, "Oh, what a man can do, a woman can also do it." Me, I know they use a woman can do better. Me, they say a woman can also do it, and two women they already come out say, "Oh, we will go pull her though. We know they fear anybody." And yes, congratulations to them for taking that bold step in the sense that. For football, and especially when it comes to football administration, we hardly see women come out to come a contest for president of the FIFA this thing. So as a bit like this, Michel Kwan already come out say Omomi are they interested, and also the Norwegian FA president in the person of Lise Klaveness, she already come out also say me. I won't come do my own. Yes, for one, she owns multiple football clubs, including Washington Spirit. And yes, that's the president of Olympic Lyons. And I remember now, she's the president of Olympic Lyons, who has become a major force in women's football. And also, Klaveness, who has been a vocal critic in FIFA leadership and all. Well, I can't wait to see this kind of work with media elections start, because I think this is one of the on-site politics we don't see well for FIFA a lot, because apart from the one where they happened before Infantino Intercid, I think this is one of the most controversial politics where they already they go for FIFA. And also away from that, another matter too they happen for CAF, and with growing pressure surrounding the FIFA president, I mean CAF president in the person of my Motsepe, yes, Patrice Motsepe, as it be like this, a lot of people now done the also IEC as Cameroon FA president in the person of Samuel Eto'o, don't say he be like say me, I go like contest for the seat of the CAF president. Emma, how will I see this one?
1: It's a good one. It's a very, very good one for Samuel Eto'o to indicate interest, saying he won't follow content. You know, say you know. Before I go to that, Sha, it's a welcome development, because you know for some time now we have been trying to bring this balance in, where make it be seen that people will be seen and get
0: little
1: background knowledge of the
0: football.
1: Sporting game itself,
0: yes,
1: and also a touch of administration strength. And
0: I mean, if you check the track record for Cameroon, I mean, it's not that bad.
1: That's where I'm heading to, that this guy has already started something administrative with Cameroon, so
0: yes,
1: at least he can get knowledge on that one now.
0: Of
1: and
0: course.
1: Then he was also a very crucial player in the game.
0: Yeah,
1: he has knowledge from both sides now. So if he really come up with something good for the development of Africa, my person will be saying, maybe like he wasn't a local talent, international star.
0: And with him contesting, sorry to cut you, with him contesting, we can see the likes of Pogba coming into the admin role too. I mean, sorry, Drogba. coming back to that.
1: And it's exciting because number one, he's exposed.
0: Yes.
1: He has been in the football world. He has been in the administrative world of the football too.
0: Yeah, he made after retirement. They gave him a seat.
1: Another thing is that he's young.
0: Yes. That's what we're looking for.
1: Yes. And that's why I think it's a very, very, very good one for Samuel Eto'o to indicate interest. Another thing you see, maybe to first of all like indicate interest too. In as much as you don't indicate interest, going forward, you should be able to tell us concrete things.
0: Not also manifesto.
1: Whatever you call that thing. Is it fantasy? Be wild dream, something like that. Maybe mirage. Like you are not trying to build a mirage of promises. Just give us concrete things you'll be able to do and bring to African football.
0: Convince us that you are the man for the job.
1: Exactly.
0: Convince us you are the man for the job.
1: Convince us against waiting
0: Mustafa don't do.
1: Motsepe.
0: Motsepe don't do.
1: That was it. I think that can be a shortcut to even winning it. But for now, all the best to Samuel Eto'o. I'm happy and excited that is if that he has indicated interest. If Eto'o can actually do this, then I think Momo, as we don't already talk, make even people from our side don't see now a person don't they push up to contest for African CAF presidency.
0: We
1: see the five person
0: we will contest all the NFL, come up with interest,
1: maybe even contest
0: to president. Be part of NFL, maybe even to contest
1: you see it now.
2: I think

0: trace of somebody who is, for me, it's a good one. And I must say that I so much love how this guy has been agitating, you know, to be inclusive in the football management ever since he left football. Unlike most of our own superstars or legends that we have, that those ones are so much more interested in branding and all that. None of them is so much interested into football management, because they have been there and they cannot for sure say that African football as of their time is still the same way it is now. I can remember when we had most of these guys that we had, they really brought African football to the spotlight. Likes of ACN, the likes of Samuel Eto'o,
1: Didi Drogba,
0: you can actually mention. We don't even want to even start going to, you know, mention, you know, the era of Okocha, because that one's a long time. Shows that, you know, over time, African football, for the ones who they say they still represent Africa, I don't want to talk about the ones that left Africa to represent another country. We've built numerous stars and numerous names, but do we still have, you know, most of that, except the caliber of players as of till now? No, we don't have. And I think, I feel that the best way of building, you know, a football body that will definitely evolve into the current the current trend, and also the current century that we find ourselves
1: in. And
0: having most of those players that have been involved in the game coming up and taking administrative roles, right?
1: Yes.
0: Because if you go to, you know, the this thing, if you go to the European football, you realize that most of the people, in fact most of the players, when they are done with, you know, their football careers, they moving into administrative roles in one way or the other.
1: That's true.
0: The thing that Pep Guardiola long before now was a player, today see where he is, before you know now he go to one position. These guys,
1: just like I said, rather like someone like Asawenga.
0: Exactly, they try to fit in, but our own are not just though. So that's why when, as I said, Samuel Eto'o is is having aspiration, nobody from Nigeria is having aspirations. Even if you see a person from Nigeria with aspiration, will you take the person serious when we are still struggling to revive NFF?
1: Yes.
0: When we are still struggling to revive, you know, Nigerian football, will you take such person serious? Never. Samuel Eto'o, of course, even if you want to say that Cameroon as a team, you know, have not been, you know, Cameroon as a country, in terms of their games, they have not really been that consistent.
1: No, you can never hear any scandal about them online.
0: So, for me, if Samuel Eto'o definitely come out, and which I know that it will be definitely hard for him to emerge, because even when he wanted contesting for, you know, Cameroon FA, it was very, very difficult, you know, for someone of that caliber that has brought numerous glory to the nation, it was very difficult. So come talk more of Cameroon going to represent the whole of Africa, and it's going to be difficult. But my own is always that just come out first.
1: Let people see your eagerness.
0: Yeah. Anything can happen.
1: Maybe it's not your shot. It's just like Didier Drogba. You know, when Didier Drogba contested for Ivory Coast FA, he lost the election. But immediately he lost, the guy that emerged as president told him, please come and have a seat on the table, because you get idea of how these things they be. You understand? Instead of say after the whole thing you they go, tell us, Abel, come back, come there with us, because yes, I win the election, but you said if you get some ideas, because now something motivates you. Contest of this election, so we want that will motivate to make we work together, maybe to work against me. And immediately in another election, the next year when he got a seat, what happened? Ivory Coast won the Africa Cup of Nations against Nigeria, so that is something. So to me, seeing somebody like Samuel Eto'o contesting for the FA for CAF president is not a bad idea, even though you know, but at least you've made the move to give people the awareness that instead for a change of power. And it's time for others who have that same aspiration to come out. Just like now, rumors are going on that Asawenga might contest for FIFA president. Now, two women already coming out to say, oh, more may be interested. So, come out first, make you know. So, that is it. Yes, ladies and gentlemen, as you spoke, you call the International 103.5 FM. And as I can hear, Nata, Nadia. But quickly, we could just dive into the Champions League right now.

0: All right, ladies and gentlemen, welcome back from that Radio Nasu Sports Corner in the Corridor International 103.5 FM. And as I can do, call from the Catalyst and Nata, now we're here together to do this one for you this wonderful evening. And yes, Shapali, make we dive in into the Champions League like this. As a lot of things happen there for the Champions League like this. And yes, make we just talk about what happened yesterday before we move into the fixtures of today. Quickly and Shapali. Yesterday was filled with a lot of surprising results. Lens vs. Sporting CP. Lens be winning the match 2-0. And we also see as a Galatasaray be chop on for the hands of 4-1 for Barcelona. And then Osimhen there be draw 3-3 with Bayern Munich. And then we be see as Inter Milan rather be lose 4-3 to Club Brugge. And also Arsenal be win 3-0 against Lille. And Villarreal be win 3-1 against Napoli. Yes, now what happened yesterday for the Champions League? Yes, these are the major results, and I will be losing 1-0 against PSV. So, quickly, we could just talk about most of the matches we happened yesterday. Okay, let me start with this Vikings versus Bayern Munich. So, Nata, what do you think went wrong? Do you think that Bayern Munich been looked down on Vikings or? They will go do proper consultation. Mason and Osimhen, Holy Grail, now they come back and say they won't play a game.
1: Actually, I think it's not as if Bayern really look down on them like that. But in fact, okay, it happens. Even if you approach match, you know they look down on your opponent. But
0: yes,
1: he went out for your teams, no go as you plan. First,
0: yes,
1: 5 minutes, you don't concede.
0: Of course.
1: That's what happened to Bayern yesterday.
0: Mm.
1: They conceded early.
0: Okay.
1: The same thing that happened over the weekend.
0: They conceded early.
1: And this is one thing I've come to realize about the Bayern Munich team. Their defense is not that solid.
0: Yes.
1: I've been saying that since last year.
0: Because now attack, I mean, if you hold both for them.
1: Yes, their defense is not that solid. So they only play their football, they play according to the strength of their defense.
0: Mm.
1: But when you can put confusion, you go do one or two things. Maybe say that partnership, that link will,
0: yes,
1: cover the defense. Maybe the midfield. Once that link don't open, you will see say the defense will make mistakes, and that's how it is. Sometimes they can be faced with five. If you strike Bayern very well,
0: yes,
1: strike them very well 5 times. You can score twice if you are very good, or thrice.
0: Mm.
1: That's just the truth.
0: Bayern, if you attack them, they go all out at once.
1: Bayern,
0: they go say you won't do the counter attack.
1: Bayern defense is a very shaky defense.
0: Okay,
1: but it's just that they know how to play according to the strength of their defense. So they know whether the caliber when they pressure them or
0: they strap back
1: or all those kind of things. They just play their matches according to the strength of their defense. That's one thing that they really know how to do very well, and it's helping them thus far. But when you play against a team like the Vikings now, you don't really know much about them. And of course, on paper, they are underdogs. But when they don't enter pitch, we said before, you know, it is up, they don't concede one goal. And now they don't concede that first goal. Now, so the thing is that Bayern will now try to strategize.
0: Yes.
1: And before they could even know what was going on, it's 2-0 already.
0: Mm.
1: So they had to now force their way, make a comeback, and just then when they were already leading 3-2,
0: yes,
1: Olisek gets sent off in a very dramatic and
0: nonchalant way,
1: and just then Vikings respond with one goal. But this is one thing I must comment about this team, this Vikings team. They are very, very bold.
0: Yeah,
1: they don't come the match based on say, oh, now Bayern will play, make we just if you. They came out and they played their games. They gave
0: us they just played their badge.
1: And I believe this draw for them is a win.
0: Yes,
1: they're judging like a win.
0: You are playing against one of the best teams in Europe. One of the best teams in Europe.
1: Yeah. Top three right now, Bayern makes that list.
0: Okay, now.
1: So you see that they came all out. Nothing like with the fear Bayern, nothing like with the play last season semi-finalists for champion. No such thing. Like they just complete their game with all their life. 5-2-0 first, Bayern are clear. And you know it's harder when you are behind.
0: Yeah, that's one thing.
1: Bayern if not be saying Bayern just good, they know forfeit fight to come back to 8-3-2. And I believe that lead was too golden. even if we see, even if Olisa, even if okay, Olisa was sent off. If Bayern's defense was that good, I believe they forfeit.
0: They had a chance.
1: They forfeit defend that ball since
0: that 3-2.
1: That minute where they have scored to your full time. I believe so. Because it's not as if they have scored in the 60th minute. No, they have scored, I think, with less than 20 minutes to go or so. So, if their defense was that good, then that's just see the game off. Yes, you just. Diaz scored 71 minutes. Yes, 71 minutes with Diaz score, and 98 minutes we are already conceding it. Come on, but it's part of football. It was very entertaining, anyways.
0: Yeah.
1: And this is one of the reasons why we love the Champions League. We love football because anything can always happen. You never can write off your opponent.
0: Yes,
1: and come on, another lesson to learn. You can always beat your lion.
0: Oh,
1: these were
0: the demons. So, Catholics, yesterday we also witnessed the game Galatasaray versus Barcelona. And with the look of things, men don't go Turkey, pick that 3 points there, come back with 4 goals. And it was looking as if Galatasaray were not really into the game. And the way they take concede goal yesterday, we'll see how active the Barcelona players been there. And the way they take play yesterday, I don't know if we're going to see the same script again. Do you think with Cancelo on the score sheet, Firmino, Godos, Adeyemi, and also Adeyemi and Yama with 2 assists, do you think the same script, we will also talk about, do you think the same script is going to repeat itself again with Barca reaching quarterfinal and going home? But do you think this time around they will go far? What do you think went wrong with Galatasaray conceding 4 goals?
2: I think winning someone in the league phase is not a guarantee that you're going to get to the finals, quarterfinals or semifinals. And winning by such scoreline also is not a guarantee.
0: Such a good margin.
2: It's not a guarantee that you are going to go far in the competition. This league phase is more like you win who you can win.
0: You are top 16.
2: Exactly. But when we now get to the other stage now, that is when we now start deciding our fate. Now you can win, you can draw, but whatever you are doing, just be sure that you get a spot that will take you to the next stage. Barcelona won against Galatasaray just as expected. It was a good one. Last season, Barcelona had a fantastic outing, no doubt, in the Champions League. But then, you know, when you have... when you have many fishes in the sea, you have to decide which one you really want to eat. So last season we had some teams that I think performance wise they were more solid than Barcelona, and that is why in one way or the other Barcelona did not make it up to the finals. We had teams like Bayern Munich and of course PSG, even though they were not even solid as of last season, but even as they were not solid, they were always able to find a way. So I think this also contributed. Arsenal also, I think they were more solid than Barcelona. But so this contributes to why they could not get to the final. But coming this season, if you want to judge already Barcelona by winning Galatasaray, then that means we should say that people like Arsenal also are going to get to the finals, because Arsenal have also maintained 100% record so far. Two games in the Champions League so far, they have won two. The same thing applicable to Barcelona. So we've also added that teams that have maintained 100% record, but it is not yet enough, or it's still too early to use this to judge or to determine if you are going to get there or you are not going to get there. For Galatasaray, they're easy to play big team, to be very honest. They're easy to play big team, but I know say Galatasaray for their own side, now big boys and big for their own side. But when you come to Europe, EU is actually one place whereby you get to meet the very best. If you feel say you good for your side, come on, see whether you good self for this other side. So that's why it's called Champions League. Champions from different leagues come together, they meet, they play, and that's why we call it Champions League. If it was in Turkish league, maybe that game there, would have been seen predicting Galatasaray to be the favorite to win the game, and possibly they would have probably win that game. But the way you come to Europe, as you they represent there for Turkish, now so Barcelona they represent here for La Liga.
0: For La Liga,
2: and you know, when it comes to this, when it comes to the European stage now,
0: yes.
2: You look at you know the squad, you know the squad performance or the squad that yes. Barcelona has, and it compared with what Galatasaray has. You know, you cannot compare, even if you want to, like even
0: when you try your best to,
2: you can actually compare, because you know Barcelona have good. They have talent.
0: Yeah.
2: Talent. They want
0: mix
2: that.
0: With people with experience. Yes, exactly. Imagine you having someone like Joao Cancelo and Rodri.
2: So for sure, you know that it's very hard to beat these guys. For Galatasaray, I think they were even lucky. You know, they got a goal at least. You know, early goal, which would have stand as a boost for them. But then, come on, they get something. They be saying you play. The worst thing you can do is for you to score them first or to score them very early.
0: Yes.
2: Because they will definitely come back onto you. I'm not going to really blame Galatasaray. You know, they tried their best. They played very well. They played some nice games. But you know, ghosts will always have his way in. Ghosts will always have his way in. That's why we say game of football, anything can always happen.
0: Yeah.
2: Whether you play well or you don't play well, but at the end of the day, one or two things will definitely happen, and it might actually lead to you losing or to you actually winning the game. And yesterday night we actually saw that it led to Barcelona winning the game and keeping their 100% record so far in this year's Champions League.
0: Of course, yes, and yesterday also one of the biggest matches that will be they anticipate will really give us one kind surprise like that. That is Atletico Madrid versus Manchester United. Well, starting for me, you see this game. First of all, I'm holding just one particular person responsible for this game, and that people are the owners of Manchester United, because person qualified for competition. They spent only €155 million for transfer. Meanwhile, he was going to compete in FA Cup, Carabao Cup, Champions League, and ending top four or trying to win the Premier League. You understand? Then he couldn't give him this kind of score. So to me, Carrick tried his best. The players tried their best. But it gets some players who say, this was leave that place. He don't do. The tactics he used yesterday was not a good tactics to approach a team like Atlético Madrid. So to me yesterday, if I'm to fault anything, I think tactics went wrong. Because Carrick was trying to manage what he have, and Koopmeiners was not around, and the Santos, they tried managing the midfield, but man, it's Atlético Madrid. Any day where Atlético Madrid don't decide, say, they don't go defend, now attack, they won't attack, they don't move in force. So, Nata, what is your comment with the match, Atlético Madrid versus Manchester United?
1: Kudos to Atlético Madrid for defeating Manchester United.
0: Yeah.
1: It was a very good match for Atletico Madrid. For Manchester United, didn't really go as planned.
0: It was not their day.
1: Result-wise. But I don't think Manchester United overall had a 2-2 bad match like that. Things just got sour when they got the record. I'm not trying to say the record is the reason why they lost.
0: Yeah.
1: Because they had a whole long of minutes to play, create chances, and then make good use of their chances.
0: Yes.
1: I think this is one of the problems they even have. The little chances they are able to create, they can't convert them. And that's very, very bad. Because it's not every match that you play that you always have 10 chances, 7 chances. Especially when you know you don't have the quality of players to always do that for you. You can't compare yourself with a team that has a midfield structure that can create
0: chances,
1: even if it's 20, even if it's as many as possible in a single game.
0: Yes.
1: You can't compare yourself with such a team. So you know your strength and you play according to your strength. You know, if this chance will come, the next one should come, the another one should come, maybe that's all for the day. And bad as it bad, we should try to score two or even if it's one.
0: Yeah.
1: But that's not the case in Manchester United right now. We even lost grip of the game. It was 1-0, and also the goal they considered was a very early goal. So I was expecting them to react.
0: Yeah.
1: Honestly speaking, you scored, you got knocked down, considered a goal as early as 40 seconds into the game.
0: Yes.
1: Not even up to a minute. Then, come on, you had, let's just see the first half now. You had whole long 44 minutes, 20 seconds to try to respond. You didn't respond. So going to the second half, he still couldn't respond even up to the
3: for the first time Bruno Fernandes played 23 minutes without creating one chance.
1: Bruno is not really the problem, but I think one of the things Manchester, I was trying to say that Bruno's should, that Manchester United should try to build a team that's looking away from Bruno. Bringing a talented replacement. Let me not say a solid replacement, because you know, we'll go say, okay, we won't go buy, okay, let's go get someone, let's go scout the market, get some for £150 million.
3: I said it yesterday in one of my videos, we don't need a big money signing, but sign,
1: get a quality, talented player, just bring him from almost nowhere.
3: Yes. Just as the way the
1: scouts for Bruno will now be playing with this consciousness that there's already an
3: hair.
1: Yeah. If I step down now, this guy will pick up my boots. So that's just the way it is. For Manchester, it was a disappointing match at the end of the day, 2-0. But I think they really, really need to sit up. There needs to be more hunger. There needs to be more fervency with the players, the way they play. And Lisandro came out to say,
3: "Oh Lord, we'll come to that. We're going to spend much time on today
1: at the match, but it is what it is."
3: Yeah, it is what it is. So, Kathleen, what do you think about the game yesterday at Atletico Madrid versus Manchester United?
2: I'm not seeing anything. No.
3: Okay, we'll move to the next one.
2: I'm not seeing that happen.
3: Yeah.
2: It's only a matter of this and only a matter of time.
3: Yes.
2: I wasn't expecting Manchester United to do anything different from what happened yesterday.
3: Yeah.
2: I wasn't expecting a magic. I wasn't expecting, you know, for them to go out there and, you know,
3: and
2: win Atletico Madrid. If they won Atletico Madrid, I would have been surprised. Atletico Madrid, I would have been surprised. I'd be asking myself, how did it happen? Now, Nathan said one of the reasons was because of the red card.
3: But I did.
2: You know, he said one of the reasons was because of the red card.
3: I brought in the red card. I clearly said that it wasn't the red card.
1: See it as a red card.
2: The red card said for me, na cover pitch. The red card is not even in any way, does not in any way has to do with why they lost. Because even before that red card came in, Manchester United, we're lagging behind. Imagine you playing a game against Atletico Madrid. Of course, those guys, I'm not trying to undermine them, but then imagine you playing a game. Manchester United are a big name, of course, a big team, and we expect that when you are playing European football, you have to represent. You know, you have to represent yourself. You have to show that you are that big team. Champions League, for me, Champions League no be just Charles play, no be game, no be say we just call con the dance around.
3: Yeah.
2: But playing against Atletico Madrid, and you know, you are not showing that intensity. You are not showing that hunger. I think I said it yesterday that one of the things that I feel that it's lacking in this team is this. Guys are not playing. They are not hungry. They are not hungry for success. And I don't know what Michael Carrick is also doing. But then, just like this guy Martinez rightly stated, almost problems with the Manchester United playing. See, but you know, loyalty, you know, will allow some persons may they speak out, because you know some of them they are trying to, you know, protect where they are eating from, because
3: just like a workshop
2: now they're in the chop. So most of them they will not be able to come out, you know, playing to say it. But for me, I feel that Martinez, even if he leaves Manchester United today, he's going to leave, you know, as a great guy. You know, you have to say this, man. Maybe possibly nowadays the best way to leave Manchester United, if Manchester United don't tire you, and maybe you easily want to Ghana for you just to come out and speak against the ball. Because you know, I look at that game yesterday, and I was watching, I took my mind back to the statement of Ruben Amorim, say we go suffer for a little moment. Okay, he said we have two options. One, it's either we suffer for a little time and get used to, you know, get used to, you know, the new system and definitely succeed for a long time. Or we accept, you know, to claim that we are fine, and no, in the next year we are back to where we were. And you look at that statement and you're like, where is the lie? When the guy left, where did they bring Michael Carrick? And Michael Carrick did magic. Everybody were excited.
3: They gave him appointment. Champions League.
2: And everybody were excited. Oh, wow, this is it. They give him appointment. Now, we are back.
3: Back to square one.
2: maybe we don't go back again to the talk about change of coach. We have back then. They don't go back to talk about change of coach. Now we don't see. They don't link Ozella of Brighton. They don't link Conte. They don't link before you know now. They go down. If he reaches now, they will begin to link Xabi Alonso. To Manchester.
3: No, they won't try
2: As it stands now, now will start being linked to the Manchester.
3: Yeah,
2: for how long will this happen?
3: How long will we keep on?
2: Because I feel that if you want to rebuild a team, you just have to, you know, take the journal out of the boot. Some insiders are saying that some inside reports are coming. Is that the the director of football, Jason Wilcox, is actually one of the problem, and we do not want to agree. And if we do not want to agree, we keep on changing manager. If someone asks now, what was one of the reasons why they appointed Michael Carrick in the first place? What will he say? Because he qualified for Champions League.
3: Oh.
2: For me, that's not enough reason. That's actually not enough reason, because I still believe that I'm still of the opinion, in as much as Benjamin did not do well, you know, he had his own lapses. But then, even when he left,
3: he was saying the truth.
2: Even when he left, you know, Manchester United still had the opportunity that they were still that belief that they would have still qualified. The only problem that Amin was had was that he was playing a system with the players that were not available.
3: Yeah.
2: So it's more like
3: you need a system to play your own system.
2: Under Amin, in fact, under Amin that we've got some of the best players in Manchester United currently, the likes of Ndomo. It was under Amorim that we saw the best of Ahmad. Now Ahmad, since he came back from injury,
3: injury.
2: Have we seen Ahmad again? Like Ahmad under Ruben Amorim, somebody that will track back.
3: He will win a match.
2: He will definitely. You know, if carry ball pass that guy easily. If you run carry ball pass that guy easily, be ready that he might likely get that ball from here and counter one way. He definitely will score. Look at Mbembe was trying, but currently where are we heading to? Nowhere. Okay, you say you want to bring in a Carrick, you know, you brought in Carrick, you could not sign a striker. Sales code that you wanted, depending on maybe the guy score good, you know, the score. Oh, you just come there and made in the manage, you know, I see they go injury. So now, who do you have a striker? You have to convert Mbembe as a false nine. Is that where the guy is supposed to be playing? No. When he was driving at Brentford, was that where he was driving at? No. But now you are converting the guy to a position that is not,
3: and
2: you expect him to perform. If he's not performing, you see a lot of person coming out to criticize him. No. You sign a left back, you said no. You depended on Luke Shaw. Luke Shaw that has seen, I think, a generation of about six coaches since the time of since the time of Moyes. Oh, yes. This guy has been there. You don't see the likes of Moyes come and go. You don't see the likes of Luis Van Gaal come and go. You don't see the likes of Mourinho come and go. You don't see the likes of
3: Coach.
2: You don't see Ralf Rangnick.
3: Come and go two times.
2: You don't see different, but it's still there.
3: It's the next.
2: And now, when he is not available now, who do you want to bring in there?
3: But that is a nice question.
2: So you look at the Manchester United, you just believe that, you know, there is no motivation. There is no motivation from the squad. Possibly they are just after, you know, making the money, because yes, Manchester United is a big name, a big club, no doubt about that. But then, with the performance on the pitch, and you know, I'll be so upset if at the end of the day, just like the rumors is ongoing, that Martinez might be sanctioned simply because of what he came out to say. I'll be so much upset, but it looks more likely. The performance against Atletico Madrid was definitely out of it, and I don't even want to say it was bad, because of course I'm expecting another bad one come this weekend.
1: You get with everyone else, come on. I heard him said sure that, but sure, he's being loyal.
2: Being loyal?
3: Mm-hmm. Being loyal doesn't mean that you won that possible. Being loyal doesn't mean say you could won that possible.
2: I don't know your definition of loyal.
3: Being loyal doesn't mean you won that
2: definition of loyalty.
3: Yes, and then. Being loyal doesn't mean you won that.
1: He never played Bayern.
2: No, that would be so funny. No, you shouldn't be talking about Bayern. I was even going to say, if Bayern could draw against Vikings, could draw against Osbosch, then why should that should be a motivation factor for Manchester
1: actually, United? Would they actually pick that as a motivation? That's a question.
2: That should be a motivation
3: for up to the players right now.
2: It's actually up to the players.
3: Yes, it's up to the players.
2: I'm not the one playing.
3: Yeah. All right, ladies and gentlemen. Now, here we go back to the consortium in the COVID International 103.5 FM. Yes, when we come back tomorrow, a lot of things, the trend. Yes, Martinez matter. And also, we will talk about the matches we will happen today, tomorrow. Thank you very much, and do have a lovely evening.

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1: I'm so in the beat.

0: Rose is a red.
1: It's so that you know what is red and what is blue and abstract.
0: Violet are blue. Annie's not actually in the mood today. But I wasn't in the mood today. But anyways, roses are red, violets are blue. What would be would definitely be. I think I'm missing a line in that thing. Roses are red, violets are blue. You cannot change the story. What will be will be. That sounds better. Good evening, ladies and gentlemen, Malabites and Malabrasses in the city of Caliban beyond. I am so happy because earlier today I wasn't very happy, but I feel a little bit better. Yeah, so welcome to another episode of the Hookline and Sinker Show right here on Unique Radio International 103.5 FM. My name is Tori and I'm right here with my baby girl, Anieke Melvin Sidibom. It's been a while I hyped her because, you know, everybody's going through a lot and we really don't have that energy to be hyping ourselves. Right now, you need to see Anieke. She's like, oh my God, now who send me go school? That is the energy she's giving. Oh, Tori, I'm so tired. I don't know who sent me go school, but anyway, sha, I could just go to school because now me sign up for them. Me no bless my papa money, don't waste. Yes. So I'm right here with Annie, and we're going to have a very, very amazing time. I promise you. I promise you. And if you're just joining us for the first time, this is the Hook, Line and Sinker Show, where we talk about love, relationship, family, society, and mental health. And every night on this amazing program, we bring forth people's situations and give our possible solutions and advice on how they can handle or tackle such situations. And also, we have very uncomfortable conversations. We talk about things that you would normally not want to talk about in public or with your peers because you feel they might judge your opinion or your own stance about whatever you're talking about, right? So we have, should I say, this is your evening exhale, yes, and your safe space. This is a space where you don't need to think about what you want to say. You don't need to, like, doubt. You don't need to doubt. You don't need to doubt yourself or feel like, oh no, let me not tell them this thing because I feel they're going to judge me. So this is our one place where we listen, we don't judge, and sincerely, your opinion matters, your stance, everything that you stand for, we respect you, we value you right here. So yeah, you can have that freedom. You have the freedom to call in and give us your opinion on anything we'll be talking about tonight, and we guarantee you we will not judge you. We are trying our best not to be judgmental, and so far it has worked. And before we go into the main story and the business for the day, we do this all the time. Open up the phone lines, give you the opportunity to call in and share how your day went. What happened today? What broke you today? What were you thinking about that made you feel like, oh, I'm not doing enough, I need to do something, I don't have time by my side, I think I'm wasting my life, I haven't actually found out my purpose, I've not actually picked a career path, just a lot of things. Right, I'm just trying to, you know, make you see where you want to gist me from or tell me about your day from. So yes, I said already, this is the segment where I open up the phone line and then you get to call in and share how your day went. What pissed you off? What kind of conversation did you have? What did somebody do that you just be like, no, I don't think we are supposed to be in the same space, right? And what were you expecting that came forward? What else? How was your office? Or just tell me something. Tell me what happened today around you. And the phone line to do that, to call in, send your SMS and also your WhatsApp message to 00944440580. 00944440580. Remember, yesterday we had, or should I say 2 days ago or more, Dima has constantly reminded us and kept reiterating that today is his father's birthday and we have to give him a shout out, right? So he just sent an SMS from, we have an SMS from Dima. He said we should, good evening, excellent evening beauties, how are you today? Please read this to Dad. All right, we're gonna do that. Annie will just handle that. What's that?
1: Okay.
0: Well, do you know that Annie have actually been very quiet? Barra. Are you for real? Oh my god. All right, we'll just, while Annie's trying to sort that out, I found out that Annie hasn't said anything. She just kept quiet. I know you're going through a lot, but don't let it actually, you know, get the best part of you. Right? Don't let it get the best part of you. So, hi Annie, how are you? I want to know how your day went, you particularly, or specifically you first, actually. So, how was your day, baby girl?
1: Hi guys, good evening. I hope you guys are fine because me, I'm fine.
0: That's a lie.
1: Have a nice day.
0: That is not the voice of Annie when she's fine.
1: And I hope you guys had a nice day too. You know you do, whenever you're given admission to go to school, I promise you, it's not worth it. Don't accept it. That's just on a lighter note, guys. I hope you had a very, very nice day. And I hope you had a successful day. Yes, because I did have a successful day. I don't want to go into details about my day because my day was boring. I mostly just sat one place. I left the house since 11, so I mostly just sat one place, editing a document, you know, adding, removing, and doing a whole lot. Yes, so I had a very boring day. Anyways, you can call in and tell me how your day went. I want to know how your day went. How has your day been? The phone line is 0094444058. Call in and tell me how your day is going. What happened today? What was the ups and downs you had to face today? You know, just tell me how your day went. Or if you feel like today you have feeling some kind of special way, you want to give out a word or two, you want to give out a motivation, we are here to take it all. You can send us an SMS, you can send us a WhatsApp message, you either type or you can send us a voice note. We're definitely going to play it. Or you can call in and join us on the show. You want us to give a better shout out to someone, we are going to do that for you. We are going to do that for you. Want us to call someone that you had a little
0: fallout
1: with, or someone you went on a date with and the person decided to ghost you. You want us to call the person out on air and ask the person why the person has decided to do such a thing, or, you know, find out reasons why this person has refused to let you in. The phone line once again is 0809-444-4058. So, like Tori has rightly said, Dima has called us. He has been texting us, giving us constant reminders to reach out to his dad today and wish him a happy birthday. Apart from Dima, we have someone else here who sent us a message yesterday, Choma, and asked us to call her brother today and wish her brother a happy birthday. Excuse me, this can be you too. You can also send us a direct message and ask us to call your loved ones and your family members and your village people and wish them a happy birthday, or wish them a long life and prosperity, or wish them whatsoever you want us to wish them. Right, so while we're trying to sort out, there's a bit of a network glitch here and we're trying to sort it out so we can receive, we can, you know, give out a call to the two birthday celebrants we have today. That's Choma's brother and Dima's dad. We're going to, you know, sit tight and wait for your calls and your messages on how your day went. Today's Wednesday. I'm kind of, you know,
2: a bit scared that the week is going very fast because I have a whole lot of things to do and I have not even done one. Now okay, let's take this call before I continue. If that was you, please do well to call us back. I'm so sorry we missed that call. Like I said, network has been a bit messy and petty, so if your calls are not going through, you can send us a WhatsApp message, you can, you know, send us a DM on WhatsApp, or you can send us a voice note. So as I was saying, this month happens to be my birth month and also happens to be the month I have to defend my project. Now the thought of handling this two events is a bit challenging because I wanted to do something a bit special for my birthday. Last year birthday came very very unaware for me and it was something I tried my best not to think a lot about, although at the end of the day I did have fun thanks to someone. But I wanted this year to be about myself because in as much as I feel like I have not been able to do anything this year, I've been able to achieve a few goals, that's to put it slightly or lightly. I've been able to achieve few goals that I didn't believe I was going to achieve, and honestly it's something to be thankful for. So I wanted to make my birthday all about myself this year and, you know, celebrate with myself. But turns out that is going to be a challenge, like I said. Anyways, this is just me just giving you guys a random rant. Tori is going to tell us how our day was and what made her happy in the morning.
1: You know that one, I really talk, so I don't
2: know. Did you not just say that you were happy in the morning?
1: Yes, I was, but anyways. But before I tell you about my day, I want to do this before we do any other thing. Reaching out to Dima's dad. Today's his birthday and he has a message right here for his dad, so let us call his dad. We are calling dad right now. Dima, I hope you can hear me. We are calling dad right now and I just hope he takes the call. Right, okay.
2: Okay, it's ringing.
1: Let us see if his dad will take this call. He didn't even write his name. No. Uche.
2: Mr. Ojuko.
1: Ojuko. Oh, dad didn't take the call. We will try it again for the last time and then I'll give you, I'll tell you how my day went unfiltered actually. All right, for the second time. Did you say Ojuku? Ojoku? Ojuku? Okay, Elder Jacob Ojuku. What if they are having a party for him?
2: I'm not sure Dima would have told him to be, you know, be close to his phone by so and so time. Okay.
1: All right, I think we'll try it again, bro. Let's just give him time to see that, oh, he missed a call from someone and probably try to, like, call back. That would do a lot of good. Or, well,
2: we still have another celebrant to call and wish a happy birthday.
1: Who's that? Where's the number?
2: Choma sent her brother's number.
1: Oh!
2: I don't know where your head is.
1: Oh, it's true.
2: Choma sent her brother's number and asked us to wish him a happy birthday yesterday.
1: Yeah.
2: So we're going to do that today.
1: I'm so sorry, I forgot.
2: Yes, so let me just quickly dial this number so I can call.
1: Mm-hmm.
2: I hope it goes through. I feel the network is a bit down today.
1: All right, we have some WhatsApp messages here while Annie's. Okay, have you started calling?
2: Yes, I have.
1: Okay. Oh, this person sounds like it's a used item.
2: It takes a user to know a user.
1: Yeah, obviously, holding my phone. Is that Itel?
2: Your own phone. How did you know it was Itel?
1: Oh, well, all things are passed away.
2: Hello, good evening. Hi, good evening. All right, you see, she
0: didn't give us right.
2: Exactly. Okay. Anyways, I'm sorry. I don't even know how to go about this. Okay, your live on air right now on Unicorn Radio International. So someone asks us to call you and wish you a happy birthday.
3: You have 1 minute remaining.
0: Wonderful.
2: Hello. Yes, yes. Are you hearing me?
3: I'm hearing you.
2: Yes, I said someone called us to wish you a happy birthday. Yes, and I was.
3: What?
2: Okay. All right. Network has done it. Network has really
0: was
2: done
0: it. Was it network?
2: That was network. Because I was talking 1 minute, and the next minute the call went.
0: Okay. Let me call that number back for you. Okay. So let's call him back. Choma, you did not send your brother's name.
2: You didn't send your brother's name.
0: No,
2: what do you want me to address him as? My man?
0: Yes, hi, our man. Nice to meet you.
2: Hello.
4: Hello?
2: Yeah, so sorry about that. The call went. Anyways, I said someone asked us to call and wish you a happy birthday today. Do you want to guess who that is?
4: I'm not good at guessing, right? I'm not good at that.
2: Just a child, just one. Just give me a name, just one name.
4: My sister.
0: Why are you so straight?
2: Oh, now we can love you.
0: You're not good at guessing, but
2: and
0: you're just
2: mentioned your sister. Anyways, we don't even know your name. What's your name, birthday celebrant?
0: Chibike.
2: Okay, so Choma did not send your name. She just said we should call her lovely big brother and wish him a happy birthday for her because she loves you so much and she wants to wish you a very happy birthday. So happy birthday, Chubike. This is from Tori and the Annie.
0: We celebrate you. Thank you for all you do for Choma and the family because it takes a big loving brother to get a shout out, right?
4: Yeah.
0: God bless you.
2: Alright. Bye. Enjoy your birthday. Alright, that was Chubike. That's Choma's brother. Today was his birthday. And she wanted us to call him and wish him a happy birthday, and we have done just that. Choma, I hope you're listening. I hope you know that we have actually called your brother and wished him a happy birthday. We're going to try calling Dima's dad number. I think when we come
0: later, when we come back from the break.
2: I think
0: by
2: that time, Dima has been able to call the dad and tell the dad, okay, stay close to your phone.
0: Yeah, I have some surprise for you. Please do well to tell him. All right, we have some messages right here on WhatsApp. So this is saying, oh no, I think we have a call. Let me take this. Hello, good evening. Good evening. Good evening, sir.
4: Good evening. This number called me.
0: Yeah, good evening. You're live on Unicorn Radio International.
4: Okay.
0: Yeah, so one of your children asked us to wish you a very happy birthday. Can you guess who the person is?
4: Okay.
0: Hello?
4: Hello?
0: Yeah. So did you hear what I said?
4: I heard you.
0: Okay, I'm saying you should guess who asked us to reach out to you and wish you a happy birthday.
4: Okay, he is my son.
0: Your son?
4: Yes.
0: Which of your son?
4: His name is Daniel Chimdima Jacob.
0: I just realized that he's the only child you have. I'm so sorry. All right. So, your son sent a message right here for you, and he said we should read it out for you. And he said, happy birthday, young Bobo. Thanks for all the love, sacrifices, advice, and being dependable. I pray you have long life in peace, sound mind, and good health. Happy birthday.
4: Thank you very much. Can you repeat that?
0: Okay, we said, happy birthday, young Bobo. Thanks for all the love, sacrifices, advice, and being dependable. I pray you have long life in peace, sound mind, and good health. Happy birthday.
4: Beautiful. I am lifted.
0: Yeah. Happy birthday.
4: I am blessed.
0: Yeah, amen.
4: God bless him and God bless you.
0: Amen. Amen.
4: God bless you, dear.
0: All right, sir. Have enjoy the rest of your birthday, amen.
4: God bless you. Thank you.
0: All right, sir. Okay, finally, we have done the two shout out. I actually forgot totally that Dima said something of him being the only child, but I never heard that though. When did he say that? Dima,
1: how did I know it?
0: Dima, please, you have to call me back and tell me that it's true, because Ami just said you are the only child.
1: And he mentioned it.
0: He said that the children are not around. He said yes, because that's why I said one of your children, because I asked him. He said, I asked him if there was going to be a party. He said no, because none of the kids, that is what he used, that word. He said none of the kids, none of his kids are around. So
1: okay,
0: there's no way they're going to do a party when none of his, only there with his wife. That was when he sent this message to me. And you're now telling me the reverse. You're the one that made him the only child. You see, I'm done with you.
1: I think there was a time I don't know, I can't remember, but I feel like I'm just mixing it up.
0: You're mixing it up. Alright, I was going to take the messages on WhatsApp. So this person says, good evening ladies, good evening, how are you doing? I'm fine, my day was great, I had fun with my friends. And Tori, Annie has finally come back. Annie, welcome back and good luck for defending your project. Alright, it's Ephraim texting from Calabar. Good luck defending your project for the first time.
1: Thank you so much, Ephraim.
0: Okay, you say Annie is quiet. Yes, say for the first time Annie is quiet. Say good luck defending your project. And for the first time, Annie is quiet. It's Ephraim texting from Calabar. Thank you so much, Ephraim. You already told us how your day went, so let me just read the second message. You said, good evening guys, today show me shege. You see that I don't have to read pidgin. Today show me shege, work from morning till evening, no light, phone almost died, I just reached house now. Oh, we are so sorry. Thank God you have gone home. At least there's love at home. Nobody's going to stress
1: you.
0: Try to
1: use your power bank and charge your
0: phone.
1: Yes,
0: exactly. Exactly. So, ladies and gentlemen, Malabite and Malabrosis, the phone line is open for you to call in and share how your day went on filter. Tell me something that really happened, like you really want to express yourself, because I'm about to tell you something that will make you cry. 0094444058. So about my day today, I actually had a very long conversation with someone during the night yesterday. We're not actually expecting to speak like that, but we spoke for like a very long time. And when I slept, I woke up. I actually set my timer to 7, 6, 5:30, 5:20, 5:30, and 6:30. Yeah. But I woke up 18 minutes past 7. I did not hear the alarm go out, nothing at all. And for a very weird reason, I feel like I woke up from the wrong side of my bed. So when I came in, I was just normal. All of a sudden, I became very sad. I started thinking about a lot of things, how to make money, how to always have money, how to be productive and everything. And it got me to that point where I was like, who exactly do I have in my life? Like, who are my friends? If I'm in any kind of trouble, any kind of need, who am I going to maybe reach out to? And then one way or the other, we just get to solve that problem. You get, I was just thinking a whole lot of things. And then someone came in, a bigger person I spoke to came in, and he was like, are you okay? I was like, no, I'm fine. I said, yes, I'm fine, actually. And she was like, no, you don't look fine. You're normally very happy. Why are you so quiet? I said, nothing. I was just having a whole lot of thoughts. And it was weighing me down, obviously. And before I could even say what, I found myself crying. Okay, he actually asked me what happened while I was trying to explain that this is what it is. I'm actually lacking something and I don't know how to go about it. And before I could even finish saying what I had to say, I started crying, like uncontrollably started crying. And for a very long time, I haven't actually cried for like something really important like that, because I don't get to that point where I have to cry over something like that. So when I cried, I was just crying. I cried for at least 5 minutes and I stopped crying, because while I was crying, I was like, this tears is not going to change anything. Mm-hmm. It's not going to bring whatever change you're looking for. It's not going to bring money that you're looking for. It's not going to bring the idea, that innovation you're looking for. It's not going to bring it. That idea that will help you get money, you sitting here to cry, is not going to bring it. So clean your eyes and you'll be fine. Right, it took me a whole lot of time to like get myself back. I'm very surprised I'm up and talking. Mm-hmm. Because throughout, I was very, very, very down. I was like very quiet. Even when Annie came in and she was great, I was like, I was answering her, but my voice was not just coming out because I was crying. I just finished crying, so if you know English, how many minutes she came in. So while she was greeting, I was answering, but my voice wasn't coming out. And Anya, as a terrible person that she is, just picked her eyeglass and walked past. And inside my mind, I was like, I told you, you're alone. I'm like, oh. And I think the second round of tears came again, but I just held it back and I'm like, fine, it is okay to actually walk alone. It is okay to be alone. It is okay to feel alone. It is okay not to have friends. It is okay like that. So I actually just wanted to sit in and not do anything, just maybe drown myself in my sadness and thoughts of how to make a lot of money. I think on Sunday or so, or Saturday, I told my friend that I looked at my mom and I figured that she's getting old and I've not started making the money to take care of her yet. I felt very bad. And it all actually accumulated to what made me cry today. I'm like, imagine anything should happen now, God forbid, though. I'll not be able to do this, I'll not be able to do that. I cannot give my mom the life I want to give her, or my dad the life I want to give him, or my siblings, or people around me the life I want to give them. And I just felt useless. I felt like I was wasting my time. I felt like I did not have a direction. I felt like I've lost everything. That was why I started crying. I was heartbroken. I was broken, like really being broken after a very long time. Yeah, so that was how my day went. Very uneventful. I cried a little and I'm fine now. And I was playing a song, and I think that song helped in making me come back a little. It helped bring me back to the jolly girl you're hearing now, or the active girl you're hearing now. So it is what it is. Alright, we just missed that call. If you're the person we missed your call, please do well to call us back or send an SMS to 0099444058. So yeah, that is how my day went, unfiltered. Right. And now it is time for you to tell me how your day went unfiltered. Annie, I told you I'm giving you gist. Do you know that? This, remember that I was saying that he said we should try something for 1 month.
2: Yeah.
0: And yesterday I was telling you I called him since Monday. He did not call back.
2: Mm-hmm.
0: He did not text me. Nothing at all. Now this afternoon, this evening, he was like, he saw me outside and he was calling me. I did not hear. Oh, I did not respond. I was like, I did not hear. I'm like, okay, see, am I seeing you later? I was like, no, you're not seeing me. You cannot see me. I called you 2 days. Like, you are texting me after 2 days.
2: Mm-hmm. And that was just because you saw me and you called me.
0: Exactly.
2: Mm-hmm.
0: And now you're asking me if I'm going to see you, like, why now? You so when I told him everything, he was like, okay, so am I expecting him to say sorry or please? I was like, no. I'm done. Like, no, definitely.
1: Oh,
0: I really want to agree. I think you said something one time, and then I'm concurring to it over and over again. You cannot teach people how to treat you. If someone values you, they know how to treat you. If you are important to someone, they know how to treat you. So you don't expect, I said, no, I was not expecting you to tell me sorry. I was not expecting you to apologize to me. Mm-hmm. No, I wasn't. It's just...
2: So do you want me to tell you sorry now?
0: Sorry for what exactly?
2: Oh my goodness!
0: What?
2: But why? Is it that... You know, I have been seeing posts about nonchalance and people saying that, oh, people that behave nonchalant are actually not people that are all cool and there is, they're just stupid people that were not trained right. And I'm honestly starting to believe that. Because why would you tell someone, after someone has called you for a while and you didn't take the call? Mm-hmm. Now, when you come online and you see that somebody calls you, okay, the moral way is to tell the person, oh, I missed your call, and call back immediately, be it on WhatsApp or normal call. Mm-hmm. Me here, it depends on the level of friendship I have, or relationship I have with you. I might call you back, or I might just say, oh, I missed your call, no, sorry, what's up? Right? You didn't do that, and the only reason you're texting this person is because you saw the person and you called the person. Like, you open your mouth and you called the person. Anyways, chill first, let's take this call. If that was you, please don't want to call us back. If the network is not letting you talk
0: just,
2: to us,
0: just send
2: us a message on WhatsApp or send us an SMS.
0: That is even much better.
2: And you're calling the person. Honestly, if it is me and the mood I am right now, I will turn back and fight you. We will fight man to woman. We will exchange blow. And I will beat you because I know I can. I know I can. And I will beat you.
0: You'll be bullied. You're a bully.
2: I know I can. And I will beat you. Because why would you do that in 2026? You're not telling somebody, so you expect me.
0: Like, I was just about to say, so are you expecting me to tell you sorry or please? I'm not like, no, I am not though. Do whatever.
2: So
0: you
2: now want me
0: do.
2: To be like, okay, yes, tell me sorry.
0: Tell me
2: now.
0: Sorry or tell me.
2: Hey.
0: Seriously, I believe that anybody that, remember yesterday we were saying that no man is too busy for a woman they love. Or the woman they like.
2: Guess what? I was on a call with Chidera today. Yes. So,
0: okay. No.
2: Yes, Chidera is a friend of mine.
0: Okay.
2: And so I was on a call with him today. And okay, before I called, I called him and while the call was, he didn't show me that he was actually on that call. So he texted me immediately while my call was going through that. Oh, hi, I'm on a call right now. I'm going to call you back once I'm done with this call. Do you know how long that took? Like, you know when phone is in tune, someone is texting you. Do you know how that... He would do it if he wanted to. You guys, they would... I'm not saying he's unwanted to, but anyways.
0: I don't understand. Because
2: do it.
0: Thank you, because...
2: That's not what I'm
0: saying.
2: I'm giving you as an example.
0: When did he turn example? Or a good example, not even any example. When did he become a good example to even use?
2: This particular act he did, I'm just using it as an... Just that act alone. If he wanted to, he would actually do it.
0: Yeah.
2: And he was in a serious meeting. Do you understand me? So it doesn't take up to like 5 minutes.
0: I hope you do not feel special.
2: Feel special, Kwanu. You take narrating the little...
0: Moving forward. Moving forward. But sincerely, I agree with you, right? It doesn't take anything to communicate with anybody.
2: Mm-hmm.
0: Now, I called you on WhatsApp, called you on a normal call. I think I didn't text it, safe. I replied to a particular status. You did not respond to it. I don't even know if you read it because your read receipt is actually off. So I don't even know what exactly you did with it. Now, since I called you on Monday, you did not take the call. Tuesday have passed. And then today, Wednesday, you are now texting me and say you were calling me, I did not answer, I said I did not hear you, you say okay, am I going to see you later? Like, I don't understand. What do you think?
1: No apology whatsoever.
0: No apology, nothing. Not like, not as if you are supposed to maybe apologize, like, oh sorry, I saw
1: you. You are supposed to apologize. A moral upright person with a functioning brain and brain neurons running through the brain and performing two or three activities in that brain is supposed to apologize. That is how you were being trained by your parents. What are the key words? Please, I'm sorry, and what?
0: Thank you.
1: Why am I angry?
0: I'm
1: going to jump back that anger, keep it one place. But make I don't find the boy go that I hosted. No problem.
0: Calm
1: Let's
0: down,
1: continue.
0: Jesus. For some, well, Annie, you're not giving details. Oh, hey. I'm not giving
1: you see,
0: this.
1: You see what I'm saying.
0: Anyways, yeah, that's for that, right? It didn't actually make sense to me, and I don't know how you're hearing this or how you think of this, but well, it is what it is, and there's nothing you can do about it. Alright, ladies and gentlemen, we've been talking. It is time for us to give you good music. Do not forget, this program brings to you good conversation, good vibe, and good music. I'll be leaving you in the hands of Joji, Glimpse of Us, and after that, we'll be back with the main course for the day. Don't go anywhere.

0: 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If you're just turning on your radio set, you are on to the Hook, Line and Sinker Show right here on Unicorn Radio International 103.5 FM Calabar with the dynamic duo Tori Aya and the Annie. And we just finished playing you
1: The Power of Love by Celine Dion.
0: That sounds so beautiful. Let's not just go into it. I want to let you know that it's a very, very beautiful piece. And before we went on that music break, we had two birthday shout outs. So if you're just tuning in right now, you're a bit late, but you know, you're right in time to come sip the tea with Tori and I. And we've already ranted about our day. We've told you how our day went, and you know, some people have told us how their day went. If you still want to tell us how your day is going, feel free to do so. Right about now, it's time for us to give you the tea of the hour.
1: Yes,
0: it's time for us to give you the tea of the hour. We have a story here, and I don't know what to say. I wouldn't want to say it's quite traumatizing. But

0: I will just, start.
1: I know you cannot relate. Just continue.
0: Oh, please.
1: You cannot relate. I know you.
0: You don't even know what you feel. I don't use my hand.
1: Scatter around.
0: Make everybody, they go. Go your house.
1: No worry. You go find her.
0: Okay, my brother and I have been together since 2020, and this year would have made it 6 years together. Over the years, there have been moments where he flirted with other women and broke my trust multiple times. I won't even lie about that, but to be fair to him, he apologized.
1: Yeah.
0: Now from here, your frying starts. Joseph.
1: What is frying, Shabe?
0: Madness. Now from here, now the starting point of your madness, so no matter race. Okay, let me be serious. So, you the apologize, man, the apologize, you agree.
1: And stop it.
0: I'm sorry.
1: I told you, we listen, we don't judge, but Annie has this. Annie is the judgmental one here.
0: I have carried that mantle on my head. Okay, I won't lie about that, but to be fair to him, he apologized for those things, and I saw conscious effort and change from him. So that's honestly not even the main issue here.
1: What was the main issue?
0: Last year, I started having serious abdominal pains, so I began going for medical checkups. I carried my partner along throughout the whole process. Different test results kept coming back negative, and nothing seemed wrong until I finally saw a gynecologist and found out I had a fungal infection. Now the first time I hear this one, woman, they got them. This is not treatment, and things were getting better. I then asked my partner to also run tests, and he sent me results showing he was clean. Because we're in a long distance relationship, we later decided to see each other after being apart for a while. Everything was fine until I went through his phone.
1: Indeed.
0: Everything was fine until I went through his phone and discovered another test result he never told me about. The result showed HSV 1 and 2. Now, for those of you who don't know what HSV means, it means that is herpes simplex virus type 1 and type 2. That's 1, 2.
1: Did you just say herpes? You can imagine when herpes, you know, it does.
0: The mouth hole,
1: and then it show you shaggy. Imagine.
0: That must have been very painful. Ah. It's okay.
1: It's all over.
0: I'm going to give us a bit of meaning to this herpes 1, 2, 3. I'm just going to shorten it to that, okay? Let's not go far. So I panicked and confronted him. He then convinced me. Oh, gaslighting. He then convinced
1: you.
0: He manipulates you. He then convinced me the hospital made a mistake and that the result was not true. We both went for another test and the repeat came back negative. But honestly, the issue for me is the fact that he hid it in the first place. If I never went through his phone, he would never have told me. We would have stuck together without me knowing any of this. When I brought this up, his response was, "But we're about to use a condom." Ah, sharp guy. We're about to use a condom. At that point, I felt my trust was broken, and I decided to walk away from the relationship. Now he's saying we should work things out and make it work again. Please, I want honest opinions. Am I overreacting? But he said he was using condom now.
1: Oh, what exactly?
0: But I'm going to take the story again.
1: No, I think you just give him, how would I call it? Is it
0: what?
1: A review
0: of the story.
1: Say a review. No, a review.
0: A summary of the
1: story. A summary. Thank you very much. Okay. I've been mixing words earlier today.
0: It'll be fine.
1: I'm done.
0: Okay, so I'm just going to give a summary.
1: Imagine
0: Ed
1: is watching this live. He will just drag me.
0: I'm going to review. Please keep it to yourself. I'm not ready, please. I'm going to summarize this story and I'm going to call out the full lines.
1: All right.
0: So this lady and this guy have

0: crazy about each other. Started dating since 2020, and this year makes it, would have made it 6 years,
1: 6 years
0: together. Over the years, the guy usually flirts with other women multiple times. He has broken this girl's trust, but you know, he always come back, apologize, and she'll forgive him, and she'll also say that he's making conscious efforts to change and actually changing, right? So that was not even the problem. Now last year she started having serious abdominal pains, so she went for medical checkups, and her partner went along with her for the whole process. Different tests were being carried out and everything came back negative, right? Mm-hmm. And nothing seemed wrong until she decided she wanted to see a gynecologist, and she found out she had a fungal infection. They started treatment and things were getting better. Then she now asked this her boyfriend to go and run tests too. He ran the test, and he came back and gave her results showing that he was clean. Now they were in a long distance relationship, so over time they started to meet up and, you know, do some shala shala boomba. Yes, meet up and have fun as couples, right? Relationship couples. Then in the process of doing this thing, this girl now went through his phone. She now went through his phone to go and see how much he have in account to send to herself. What did she do? She go to a picture. In the process of her going to the picture, she went and see test results of this boy having HSV 1 and 2. That is herpes simplex virus type 1 and type 2. It not be only type 1. Type 1 and what?
1: Type 2.
0: Yes.
1: Someone say power.
0: Power. That he was positive for this. Now she panicked and confronted the guy, and the guy convinced her that the hospital made a mistake and the result was not true. She did not believe him, so both of them went to the hospital to do the test again, and it came back negative. But now the issue was that she no trust them again.
1: Mm-hmm.
0: She felt like, why would he hide this thing in the first place? Normally, if this kind of thing is up, if you don't tell me, see what is up, they give me fake result and the rest of that. So now she the reason say, if she be no go through in full, she no foresee say this kind of thing happen. Say they give you fake results.
1: Mm-hmm.
0: And you never
1: yarn tell the babe.
0: Mm-hmm. So she now she say, I'm not doing again, though. And she was not like reasoning. So had it been I did not go through your phone and I saw this result, we would have actually slept together. And the guy now responded to the sleeping together, like, would have won a condom, which is a preventive measure I have mentioned on this show a countless times. People are listening to me and that is nice. So he responded that they would have made use of a condom, and she said it didn't matter, and she ended what the relationship, and she walked away. Now the guy is back and said he wanna work things out, that he wants the relationship to work again, but she didn't ready. She wants our honest opinions if she's overreacting and be doing too much. She should just gently calm down and go back to this man. Right, so the phone line for you to call in and join in the conversation is 0094444058. 0094444058. You can send us a WhatsApp message, you can send us a DM, a voice note if you want to, you know, express yourself really, really well. You can send us a VN, that's a voice note, or you can send us an SMS, or you can call in and join us on the show. Once again, the phone line is 0094444058. Over to you, Tori.
1: See, now what to you, Tori? So I've actually listened to this story. To start with, the guy has been cheating, and the main she allowed him, she accepted, she gave him that liberty to do whatever he wanted to do, because God knows what she was benefiting from that relationship, right?
0: Are you sure this guy has been cheating? All right, let's see. Okay, so HSV1 is oral herpes.
1: Okay.
0: While HSV2 is genital herpes. Yeah, so actually he has been cheating. He got the genital herpes through skin to skin.
1: Mm-hmm.
0: And he got the oral one through
1: kisses. Yeah, so it means, and it wasn't the lady that gave him, obviously. It means there's someone he did it with that gave him herpes.
0: Yes.
1: And truly, I think anybody that have herpes means they kiss the wrong person.
0: Yes. You know, some people have herpes that are not that, you know, that dormant herpes in the body that they don't really show. So you know that you might have a very, very active,
1: yes, sensitive.
0: You now go and kiss the person and boom, you don't carry wahala, give
1: you
0: yourself.
1: You can't see the way your mouth will be turning to things that we don't know.
0: No, oh, sure. I know that who you are going to go and share saliva with. That's my opinion.
1: Obara. What? Let me look my mouth's face. Because I don't understand. See, you see why I always say that I take kisses very personal. If we should get to the point of maybe exchanging kisses, then it means you have won in life.
0: Oh, so maybe I'm not won. Okay.
1: Why do you want to kiss me, honey? What's your problem? Okay, let's go back to the story, honey. Mm-hmm. Yeah, so he showed that he was cheating from the episode 1 and episode 2. Mm-hmm. Obviously, it wasn't from the girl. Instead, he even infected the girl with the thing.
0: Yes.
1: Yeah. So he has been cheating and the girl knew about it. She still tolerated and accepted him back after the begging. And last, if he stopped there, he did not stop there. He still continued doing the runs he wanted, he was doing. True or false? Is that not what the story is saying?
0: But hold on, wait a minute. You know the reason this woman broke up was because the guy did not tell her that they gave the
1: yes, I am coming.
0: Okay.
1: I am coming. I know. Mm-hmm. But now, it's more like when she found out this screenshot of this result in his phone,
0: mm-hmm.
1: coupled with the fact that, okay, he has been cheating, you joined together, plus the fact that he's lying. Like, okay, bros, I no do again. You did cheat, I be overlook her. You still can't cook the lie again on top. So what if she actually did not find that result? And what if that result was actually true? How sure is she that he did not even forge the other results that he said he came back clean? The two of them went to the hospital and then they came back clean.
0: Right.
1: So how sure is she that he did not go behind her back and spoke to the doctor to do something, manipulate the results? How sure?
0: And it's showing me here that this virus cannot be completely cleared from one's body.
1: Bam.
0: Right? That antiviral medications can only shorten the outbreak, ease your discomfort, and, you know, help you manage it, but it cannot
1: clear it out of the body. Yes. You see? So you can imagine. Like, you can imagine.
0: But
1: so now, about... Now, I'm going to talk about this in generally. She going through his phone, he said, no.
0: Yeah.
1: Yeah, I don't support that. I know, I think one time, on last week Sunday, I was supposed to go to a particular event for singles. They call it Single Street, CIA. Mm-hmm. The pastor in CIA is the one hosting that event. And the topic for the day is privacy restriction, something like that, but it was something about privacy. And my mind went straight to... When they say privacy, you know, the first thing that comes to our mind is our phones, because there's this certain connection we now have with our phones that
0: I don't.
1: Yeah, Annie, will you allow your boyfriend, when if you have a boyfriend, has to go through your phone?
0: Look as much as you want.
1: Did you hear what I said?
0: I heard what you said. excuse me. I heard what you said. I don't have any. I don't lock my phone. I don't do things. Only hide things. Yeah, hide things. If now. In them you see for inside the phone, you go see and for then, not my phone. It's you that collected me the phone to go through it.
1: Yeah, that's what I'm saying.
0: Mm-hmm.
1: That if, I know the reason why you're saying this is because you will not have any cupboard, any cockroach in your cupboard or anything in your cupboard that you want to hide your phone, I understand.
0: Mm-hmm.
1: So yeah, so there's some people right here on the live that is saying something about recap. Okay, they say we should recap the story. People are joining, who are just coming in and saying we should recap the story. And yes, the topic for that particular episode of Single Street was, does love mean no privacy? And my mind went straight to, like, when they say does love mean no privacy, you know, I said it already, that our mind goes to our phone because there's a certain kind of connection and kind of things that we do with our phones, and you call it privacy. So now going to that man's phone is going through your boyfriend's phone to the point of going to see that document, because obviously I don't think it was a screenshot. It was definitely a document. Because no hospital will screenshot your results for you and send it.
0: Actually.
1: Now to even show that okay, there's a connection between that doctor, for the doctor to have his number to send the document to him, except he'll say he went to the hospital, got the paper or the document, and then
0: took a picture of it
1: and maybe discard the remaining one.
0: But why all that way? Kind of FBI work
1: that where,
0: like, you know, doing all of that, why all of that FBI? Even if it's a fake result, why take a picture of it?
1: maybe because me, he
0: for
1: had
0: documentation purpose.
1: Yes, exactly. So that next time you know, come and hear that. Oh yeah. Mm. So please, the topic, well, the story. I mean, the story for you that's just joining us, wherever you are, you're joining us from the live. You're just turning on your radio set. This is Unique Radio International 103.5 FM, and it is the Hook, Line and Sinker Show. We have a story here where a girl is saying that she has been dating this guy for 6 years, and she discovered that she has a what did you call it again, a fungal infection.
0: Yes.
1: Yeah. And when she went to the hospital, she started treating it and everything like that. She also found out that the girl was cheating and he was flirting with some women. Quickly later, he came back and apologized, and I've tried everything possible to make sure that he tried to maybe maintain that particular relationship they have without cheating on her.
0: Mm-hmm.
1: So now, she went through his phone and found another result, that
0: a test result
1: mm-hmm. different from the previous test results she sent, because they're in a distant relationship, different from the previous test result he sent to her. And now she's now like, why didn't you tell me about this particular result?
0: Mm-hmm.
1: So why did you hide it? He said it was a mistaken result, that it was not real, and they had to go back to the hospital again. But now the thing is, her mind, she just find it so difficult to believe the guy again, right?
0: Because honestly, if that kind of thing happens, first not to the gist be, babe, guess what happened today?
1: You understand? If it was, I'm so happy that you're seeing where I'm coming from.
0: Honestly, because that kind of thing happens to me, almost you are following me to the hospital through a video call or something. Make I gist you directly waiting this up.
1: So now the girl is asking, is she overreacting to it? Because the guy said it is actually a mistaken result. That is not the real result. They had to go to the hospital again, do another particular test, and come out to find out that, to realize, Abby, to confirm
0: that he was actually clean.
1: Mm-hmm. Yeah, so now she knows that they are clean, but now the thing is, the mindset has been there. What has been planted has been planted. It is difficult to change her mind now from what she has seen before. So because of that, she left the relationship. And now she's asking, did she overreact? Because the reason why she left the guy is because he hid the result from her and he lied, Abby.
0: Yeah.
1: So now she's asking, he did not lie?
0: No, he did not lie.
1: He hid the result from her.
0: Yes, let's say omission of truth.
1: Okay, omission of truth.
0: Yes.
1: It concerns you then. So now she's asking, is she overreacting to what happened?
0: The omission of truth.
1: Yeah,
0: 00944-4058-00944-4058. You can call in, share your opinion with us, send us a WhatsApp message, or you can send us an SMS. We are here to take it all.
1: Yeah, I want to say something about lie. I see, if you want me to run away from you, lie.
0: Okay,
1: just keep lying, and then one way or the other, after lying, you make me to realize that it was a lie. I will avoid you with every single thing I have in me. Every single thing. I just don't like lies. Don't lie to me. Don't lie to me. Don't lie to me. Even though you want to use me for anything, don't put me as don't put it that I am lying to somebody or somebody's lying to me.
0: Mm-hmm.
1: No. I don't hide anything from you. We're in a relationship, for God's sake. That is why good communication matters.
0: Mm-hmm. But because, you know, there are some things people want to keep private in their relationship.
1: Like that, but we're actually having sex. You cannot keep your medical reports as long as we are sexually having an affair. Mm-hmm. As long as you're having a sexual affair, so a sexual relationship,
0: yes.
1: You don't have to hide something that something that concerns your body. So
0: that's,
1: imagine that
0: you say, you go commit.
1: Okay, they call them small.
0: Before they carry a piece, and then they could not put me for talk about.
1: You see, someone just commented right here on the live. He said, "Omission of truth is a lie."
0: Why?
1: Obviously,
0: lying,
1: it's a lie. Obviously, it's a lie. It's a lie. It's a lie. Whether you talk to the or she not talk to the, you see the same thing. Okay, so I said, did she discuss with him before leaving, and he still lied?
0: Now, I don't think you guys understand. The thing is, he did not tell her about the test result that was a mistake.
1: Yeah.
0: He just left it in his phone. Now, she found out by chance when she was going through their phone. And this is someone that they were about to be sexually active because they were in a long-distance relationship. So the two of them met up and they were about to be sexually... Let's say he went to go and cook or something and she was here in the room relaxing.
1: But wait, if they were in a long-distance relationship, mm-hmm. how then did she get the fungal infection?
0: Let's say when they met now, let's say maybe they met for this time and they have gone back their separate ways again, you understand? You cannot relate, I cannot relate to. So let's say that's what happened.
1: Must always rub it on my face that we cannot relate.
0: But we cannot. Can you?
1: I can't.
0: Can I?
1: Mm-mm.
0: Okay, keep it that way. So the thing now is that we are saying we don't even know if this guy cheated because first of all the test result is not his own. Tony is saying that it's a possibility that the test result that said he's clean is fabricated.
1: Yeah.
0: Right? That the original test result is the one that says that he has his herpes.
1: HSV, yeah. HSV, right?
0: Yes.
1: This herpes. HSV 1 and 2.
0: 2, yes. So Tony is, that's what Tony is saying. But me here, I feel like this girl's problem is just that he has been flirting before and she has been forgiving. So this one was the last stroke that broke the camel's back. Him not telling her about the fake test, even if it's fake. Do you understand?
1: Now she has been forgiving and overlooking.
0: Exactly.
1: Now this particular very minor thing and triggered. Maybe she had for a reason to leave safe to start with.
0: If she wanted a reason to leave, she would have left. But why you could? Why did you decide to stay when you found out that your boyfriend was flirting with other women? You're not in a marriage. Is that a marriage? You stayed for 6 years. Like you wasted six. That's secondary school. You finish at your college YX certificate. Just one, just two, just three, just one, SS2, SS3. That's engineering course. That's law.
1: Come on, down.
0: That's mass comm 4 years. Then you will use the other 2 years and go for service. Ah, God. I'm done. I'm done.
1: Okay, so now do you think she's overreacting? If you think
0: she's underreacting.
1: If you think she's overreacting, I mean, I want to know what you think about this. If you were to get in this particular position, what would you do? 009-444-4058. 009-444-4058. Right, so is she overreacting? For me, I'll say that you already started tolerating a loss from beginning. That is why...
0: The guy
1: that
0: took it to
1: this
0: level.
1: That is why he get to kiss. Yes. As someone who said the story no clear. Really, it's not. The story is very clear. Now, a girl is in a long distance relationship, but she used to go and see her boyfriend. So one time, she now discovered that she has a fungal infection. The both of them now went to the hospital, and then they started treating the fungal infection. Now, this boy has been flirting with other women. Aside her, right? So because he's flirting now, she now caught him one time like that. The boy now came and begged and said, oh, he's not going to do it again, no, that he's a changed person, or like that. The girl agreed and then they continued again. Now she now discovered that, okay, she not discover. She went through, she came again to come and see him according to Annie to do the, what did you call it again? Shige, shige, bamba. Shasha what? Shalashala Bumba?
0: Yes, Shalashala
1: Bumba. Yeah. So, she came to do Shalashala Bumba. In the process of doing the Shalashala Bumba, she now saw that there's a particular document in his phone that has another result that show HSV1 and HSV2. Now, she now confronted him and be like, who has this result? What is this? And then he said, oh, it was a mistake from the doctor. It was a this, a day, day, day, day. And that was all he said to this young lady.
0: Actually, I had to go search what causes a fungal, a vaginal fungal infection.
1: All right.
0: So, because I want to try to understand. Because from what we have actually said here, the guy is not cheating. The fungal infection. That's what I'm trying to see here. Okay. So, what causes fungal infection? taking of antibiotics that kills protective vaginal bacteria, a weak immune system, unmanaged diabetes, using due cheese, wearing tights, and some other things. So there's no mention of sexual. There is no mention of sexual intercourse here, if I'm being correct. Yes. So let's say this fungal infection this girl had was just her body developing something. Yes, that is the conclusion for that. It's just the normal things some women go through, right? The problem now is that he was not honest about the test results that was wrong. Do you guys understand? So yeah. It's not like the guy is sleeping around. No, the test result that was given to him about HSV1-2
1: was wrong.
0: Was not his
1: own. It's not as if we are saying the guy cheated.
0: No, he's
1: now
0: not cheating.
1: What we are focused on is the fact that he did not tell the lady that this particular result was a wrong result, right? He did not tell the girl. He allowed her to go and find out by herself that they gave her man a wrong result in the first place.
0: And that is what even prompted her to go again to the hospital to do another test, which showed that the two of them are what? Clean. Right? So the problem now is the omission of truth. I'm saying omission of truth. You guys are saying is a lie. Right? He did not tell her, and she found out by herself, creating this strange barrier and them not getting close and all of that. So the phone line to call in and tell us about your opinion on this matter is 09444458.
1: Ladies and gentlemen, the quick time check is 51 minutes past the hour of 9 o'clock, and when we are back from this music break, we'll be giving our final words and expressions if this girl is really overreacting or not. Yes, we'll be giving our final words on this. I believe in the hands of Adele. Send my love to your love. Actually, send my love to your new lover. We'll be right back.

0: Kids no more. We burn no we and kids whatever. Welcome back, ladies and gentlemen, from that music break. That was Send My Love to Your New Lover by Adele. Send My Love to Your New Lover by Adele. And this is this girl telling her man. Why am I doing that? Like, why am I trying to make the story look like, or make the song look like the girl is telling the guy after 6 years? Send it to that girl.
1: To the new girl.
0: To the new girl.
1: Actually. But he doesn't even want a new girl. He wants this woman back.
0: Anyway, sure. At the end of the day, I will say that 6 years is no joke.
1: Mm-hmm.
0: So you have actually given, if you were not serious, you will not give someone up to 2 years of your life. Like, you will not give somebody 2 years of your life. For the you have passed 2 years. That is more like two times how many? Two times four. Two times four is what? Two times three. Oh, Jesus. Anekemi, I'm done with you. It's more like two times three, which is?
1: Six.
0: Yes. Mm-hmm. So you have given him six years of your life. Yes, mm-hmm. 6 years of your life. So that is no joke. I know that you, me personally, I will not say he lied.
1: Mm-hmm.
0: He did not lie. Maybe he forgot to even show you the result. Maybe he was occupied or something happened. That is why he could not show you the result. And maybe he could feel like, ah, it's a mistake. There's no need to show her this. For the fact that you might be in long distance relationship and then he sent his results to you when he went for the test and he showed that he was clean, it means that,
1: as I'm saying, he would have told her right from that day that the results came out. Like,
0: what if it was not that day? What if it was not that day? And what if he did not see it as something necessary to show her, since it was a wrong result in the first place?
1: Mm.
0: So that is just, we just have plenty what if. So now go back to me saying that you have given this man 6 years of your life, and I will not want you to just throw it because you feel he lied or he hid something like that. Right? I think you should give him an opportunity to explain better.
1: Himself.
0: Yes, explain himself better. And I'll say, yes, you're overreacting. You should calm down and, you know, get to hear his own part of the story. The reason why he did not show you the results in the first place. So that is my final word. So Anya will be giving us our final words.
1: Well, I'd say that you've already spent 6 years of your life. People who know me already, I'm someone that doesn't give second chances. Yes, so just move on with your life. You're not overreacting, you're underreacting. Move on with your life. You know, live life to the fullest.
0: She's,
1: you never on, know when
0: she,
1: you can
0: she's
1: live.
0: Underreacting, Annie.
1: She's underreacting.
0: What because, do you want her to do?
1: I mean, why did you forgive all those times? That's what I'm saying. You would have left. Instead, you decided to spend 6 more years with the person. And okay, you said you saw some visible changes and the rest and all of that, but you have healed already. Move on with your life, please.
0: All right, that's our final words tonight on this story. Thank you so much for joining us. I really, really appreciate all who called in and shared their opinion, joining from the live, and also you listening and enjoying the conversation. Thank you so much for joining tonight's episode. Do not forget, this program comes to you every Mondays to Fridays, 8:30 p.m. to 10 p.m. And you can follow us on all our social media platforms. 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